0: 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Have a safe weekend, stay cool during the heat, and keep an eye on changing conditions if you're making outdoor plans.
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2: 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The Wolf.

We've got some rhythm and blues that will move your shoes. Spreading the joy from your official home of the blues and the new music capital of the American South, Orlando, Florida. I'm your host, Tommy Thompson, and the fun has just begun as we enter Hour 2. We get a lot of new music on Smokestack Lightning. This week, there were 21 new CDs overflowing the inbox by the time Friday rolled around. Now, some of that music turns out not to be the blues, and some turns out to be less than the quality standards that we require on Smokestack Lightning. So that simply translates to not good enough. What we're left with is an even dozen new CDs, which we're going to play for you right now. British blues guitarist Mick Clark is rolling out a new album. It's entitled Steppin' Out. It's online now with the CD release set from early February. That's now, I guess. Mick has become an established name on the international touring scene and has played regularly in Europe, Asia, and the U.S. Mick is widely praised for his fiery, straight-from-the-wood guitar sound, which you'll hear on this track, Backroom Boy.

Most blues musicians can proudly recall their age and stage of life when they received their introduction to blues music. Sort of a coming of age in a sense. You know, BB, before the blues, and AB, after the blues. For Vancouver's James Buddy Rogers, life as he knew it was inherently different after discovering the blues. He learned to love the blues close to home. His dad, Bud, often brought home records and a guitar, and by the time little Buddy was 10, he was lifting licks. The album you just heard is entitled Every Time, and the track we played for you was the clever instrumental entitled Puddle Jumper. Van Morrison is one of the most influential vocalists of the past century, and he's far from finished. Sir George Ivan Morrison is a Northern Irish singer-songwriter, instrumentalist, and record producer. His professional career began as a teenager in the late 1950s. He hit pay dirt in the mid-60s as the lead singer of the Northern Irish R&B band Them, with whom he recorded the garage band classic Gloria, a worldwide hit and one of my favorites of all time. From his new album, The Prophet Speaks, this is Laughing and Clowning.

0: Walter Trout has recently recovered from a liver transplant and is making up for lost time. His latest is a duet with Sugar Ray Rayford entitled Woman Don't Lie, which can be found on the new album Survivor Blues, which you just heard. It's time for another break. We'll keep it short.
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0: You're tuned to Smokestack Lightning, dishing up the howling blues from the new music capital of the American South, Orlando, Florida. I'm Tommy Thompson, your host this evening. We're still working on a big old pile of new music. One of the most prolific bluesmen of the past 3 or 4 years has been Big John Atkinson. His new album, Clean Up the Blood, mixes the true grit of traditional American roots music with a nod towards modern life in the USA. He recorded the album in his own vintage analog recording studio at Big Tone Records. It's an authentic sounding CD that you're going to love. In a word, it's amazing. This is the Atomic Road Kings, led by Big John Atkinson, with Rumors.

Bill Watermelon Slim, Homans has built a remarkable reputation with his raw and honest approach to the blues. Harp Magazine wrote this: from sizzling slide guitar to nitty-gritty harp blowing to a gruff, resonating oaky twang, Slim delivers acutely personal working man blues with both hands on the wheel of life, a bottle of hooch in his pocket, and a Bible on the passenger seat. Sounds about right to me. How about you? His new album is Church of the Blues, and you heard Gypsy Woman. Big Al and the Heavyweights were originally formed in 1992 as the Unknown Blues Band, with founding members Warren Haynes and Big Al Lauro. The two met performing in Country Outlaw, David Allen Coe's band. They quickly found a common interest, their love of music, of course, especially the blues. The personnel have changed over the years, but Big Al has always been the glue that held the band together. The most recent album is entitled World Full of Trouble, and this is Testify.

0: Dirty Red and the Soul Shakers are a modern-day powerhouse blues band with an old-school sensibility. The whole formula is built on one of the funkiest rhythm sections that you'll ever hear. The new album is entitled Cloudless Day, and you heard Touch of a Woman. We're on our way to Memphis. Don't get left behind. We'll be right back.
1: Today's special is Memphis Soul Stew. We sell so much of this, people wonder what we put in it. We're gonna tell you right now. Give me about a half a teacup of bass. Now I need a pound of fatback drums.
0: Welcome back, my friends, to the show that never ends. This is Smokestack Lightning, getting it right each and every night from Orlando, Florida, the new music capital of the American South. I'm Tommy Thompson, your host this evening. Soul blues comes in all shapes, sizes, and sensibilities. When Rufus Thomas was sort of inventing soul blues for Stax Records back in the early 60s, he had the blues in his hip pocket. After all, he had been playing the blues and R&B as a DJ for many years. He definitely combined blues, R&B, and old-fashioned dance tunes, sort of stitched them all together, and all of a sudden, well, you had the funky chicken. Thank you, Rufus Thomas. That music survives today as simply soul blues. One of the labels that specializes in soul blues is Echo Records out of Memphis, Tennessee, the home of Jay Hammer. From his new album, Double Trouble, this is She's My Baby Forever.

That was O.B. Buchana and Pokey Bear, a pair of Echo Record headliners with Whipped Again from Ultimate Soul Blues, Blues Mix Volume 27. Miss Zeno, the Mojo Queen, has been a staple on Beale Street in Memphis for 30 years, but she carries the gospel of soul blues as she tours all over the U.S. and Europe. Her new album is Back in Love, and this is the title track.

guys, this is Wendell Holmes of the Holmes Brothers, and whenever I'm in Orlando, I always, always listen to Smokestack Lightning, and you better do the same.

0: Niecy was born and raised in Motown, not Memphis. But hey, who's keeping score? All the musical styles that Detroit and Memphis are known for influenced Niecy's brand of music, best described by Cashbox magazine as raw and soulful rock and blues. Niecy has been heating up the music scene from coast to coast for well over 20 years. You heard Waiting for the Shoe to Drop from the new album Trouble with a capital T. We'll be right back after we sell you some stuff. We have several of our favorite new blues albums just sitting here ready to spin. We'll be right back with more of the best blues in the world on Smokestack Lightning after these important messages.
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3: Good day, everyone. Here's your Environment Canada weather forecast for the Fredericton, Oromocto, and the Capital Region. Friday night will feature partly cloudy skies with a warm overnight low of around 20 degrees. Looking to Saturday, relief begins to arrive as slightly cooler air moves into the region. Look for mostly cloudy skies with a chance of a few showers developing during the day. The afternoon high will reach about 29 degrees, noticeably less humid than Friday, and Saturday night will see cloudy periods with a low near 14 degrees. That's your latest weather forecast for Fredericton, Oromocto, and the Capital Region. Have a safe weekend, stay cool during the heat, and keep an eye on changing conditions if you're making outdoor plans.
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This is Smokestack Lightning, where we play the old school and the new cool. It's simply the best the blues has to offer for every generation. Now, it's inevitable. When we really like a new album here on Smokestack Lightning, it goes into a special stack, and that stack gets listened to a little bit more than the others. It's just human nature. Those albums are much more likely to end up in our top 25. That's the way our ranking system works. We don't pay any attention to magazine polls like Billboard or Living Blues, even though we do contribute to their polls. Here's an example of a CD that went into our preferred stack as soon as it arrived in the studio. Jennifer Porter has one of those voices that slides perfectly into slots that lie midway between the blues and classical jazz. Take a song, any song, and Jennifer can just make it her own. From her new album, These Years, this is one of Van Morrison's very best compositions, Crazy Love.

Bobby Black Hat's new album is Put On Your Red Shoes. Now, it's not a cover of the Tommy Tucker classic High Heel Sneakers, but it is a pretty good song nonetheless. And how about that slide guitar solo by Larry Burwald? Paul Nelson and guitarist Kevin Berry joined up for 11 original songs on this brand new CD, Over, Under, Through. The song we picked for tonight's show is Secret.

0: The duo, who answers to the name Black Market 3, crosses over very nicely, using the blues as the root of their sound. In addition to their original music, BM3 features some obscure covers, from Tom Waits to Freddie King to Otis Blackwell. No pigeonholing this band. Blues and American roots music firmly planted, yet not quite like anything you've heard before. That's the way we like it here on Smokestack Lightning. From the new album, Dashboard Jesus, you heard Your Love Is So Cruel. We still have another set of new blues favorites for you tonight. We'll lead it off with the Sauce Boss, so grab a fresh brew, grab one for me, and we will be right back.
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2: Just playing you a little guitar from the new music, Capital of the American South. I'm Craig Chiquiso, and this is Smokestack Lightning. If it wasn't for Smokestack.

This is Smokestack Lightning, and we've got Fatback Funk, some blistering blues, and lowdown grooves all whipped up together in a soul stew sure to cure what ails you. This is your host, Tommy Thompson, inviting you to sit back and enjoy the best blues on the planet. We're working on a pile of CDs that we thought had that something special when we were initially previewing all this stuff. We're going to play them for you now. Let us know what you think. Bill Wharton, the Sauce Boss, was one of our very first interviews back in 1991. That was the year we were founded. The liner he recorded for us during that interview is still one of our favorites. Bill's new album is entitled Blind Boy Willie, and this is What She Gonna Do?

When you get referred to as the future of the blues guitar in a press review, well, that's something you need to take pretty seriously. It's exciting, but it's a bit scary, too. Trust me, Seth Rosenblum takes his music very seriously. From the new album Keep On Turning, that was the title track. Now, some have referred to Randy Casey's music as mood-altering, hypnotic, and even wholly original. The new album is I Got Lucky, and this is So Line.

0: Charlie Crockett's music, at times, seems like it derives from another place in time. And it does. That is the nature of music itself. It all comes from another time and place, adapted from the past to find a new life in the present. Charlie's new album is Little GL's Blue Bonanza. And you heard Bright Lights, Big City, a tune written by, you guessed it, Jimmy Reed. Up next, we have a few CDs to retire. Let's take a 2-minute break and get ourselves organized. We'll be back in a flash.
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0: This is Smokestack Lightning, and we got blues hits coming down all around from Orlando, Florida, the new music capital of the American South. I'm Tommy Thompson, your host tonight. Almost every week, we need to take a few minutes to say goodbye to some of the CDs that have been in our current rotation for a long time. We have 4 to put into the big black books tonight, starting with the CD by Billy Hector. Whether Billy is teasing you with his sultry slide guitar work, picking on the Delta Blues, or flat out cranking it up on his beloved vintage Stratocaster, his music always reflects the true origins of the blues, passionate, engaging, and dedicated to giving the audience the ultimate experience. His 2018 CD release was Someday Baby, and this is a radio edit of the title track on Smokestack Lightning.

This is Mark Campbell, singer with Jack Mack and a heart attack, and from the new music capital of the American South, you're listening to Smokestack Lightning. Yeah, you're right.

Baton Rouge-born Jonathan Long has mined, refined, and redefined his beloved blues for over half of his 29 years. His third album, entitled Simply Jonathan Long, was produced by Samantha Fish and released just this last year. You heard Living the Blues. Lawrence Lebo has been a part of the Los Angeles music scene for her entire performance career. It's one of this country's most important blues markets. So consider that Lawrence was given the LA Music Critics Award for Blues for the second half of 2018. That, my friends, is a big deal. Her new album is entitled Old School Girl, and this is You've Got a Secret.

Wrapping up tonight's New Blues Last Call segment, that was Don Scott with 8 Days of Hell from his Blues and Trouble CD from 2017. And as we slide that one into the archive volume entitled Modern Blues, well, we look up to the clock, and that, my friends, is all we have time for in hour three for tonight. On behalf of the entire Lightning team, I hope you've had half as much fun listening to this mess as we've had bringing it to you. For most of you, the best is yet to come. Stand by for the best of Smokestack Lightning. Let's invite Matty T. Wall to get us to the top of the hour with Slide-A-Ride.

0: Hello, friends and neighbors. This is Curtis Salgado. You're listening to 95.7 The Wolf, the only station of the Rock and Blues Nation. That's right, where blues is brain food for your soul, baby. You got to check it in. 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
2: Good day, everyone. Here's your Environment Canada weather forecast for the Fredericton, Oromocto, and the Capital Region. Friday night will feature partly cloudy skies with a warm overnight low of around 20 degrees. Looking to Saturday, relief begins to arrive as slightly cooler air moves into the region. Look for mostly cloudy skies with a chance of a few showers developing during the day. The afternoon high will reach about 29 degrees, noticeably less humid than Friday, and Saturday night will see cloudy periods with a low near 14 degrees. That's your latest weather forecast for Fredericton, Oromocto, and the Capital Region. Have a safe weekend, stay cool during the heat, and keep an eye on changing conditions if you're making outdoor plans.
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From the new music capital of the American South, Orlando, Florida, this is the best of Smokestack Lightning, and I'm your host tonight, Tommy Thompson. Over the last 27 years, the Smokestack team has accumulated a digital blues music library. Well, it's second to none. We have selected only the very best music from our archives, and we are bringing it to you as the best of Smokestack Lightning. One full hour of high-powered blues that will keep your heart pounding and your toes tapping. Up first tonight is a band with the intriguing name 13. Their best album was the 1997 instant classic 13, featuring Lester Butler. This is Boogie Disease on the Best of Smokestack Lightning.

Willie Cobbs wrote the classic blues song You Don't Love Me in 1960 for the famous Mojo label. Willie wrote several other great songs that should get more exposure than they do, I guess, but we like Baby Please Don't Stop. Sean Costello was one of the most promising young bluesmen on the planet when he passed away unexpectedly in 2008. He was only 28 years old. From his 2000 CD, Cutting In, this is Wanna Be Loved.

0: Michael Robert Mojo Webb is a multi-instrumentalist based in Brisbane, Australia. He generally performs as a one-man blues band. In February 2007, Webb was awarded the Australian Blues Music Chain Award for Best New Talent of the Year. From his 2005 album entitled The Cat, you heard Love Done Right. The Wurlitzer here in the Ilac and Nichols studio is flashing and acting like it wants to play a goldie or two for us here in the studio. Well, we'll be right back to see what comes up when we drop our nickel in the slot.
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This is the best of Smokestack Lightning, laying down some of that crazy sound from way down south in Dixie, Orlando, Florida. I'm your host, Tommy Thompson, and it's time for our weekly Blast from the Past as we dig deep into the vaults for some of the best blues ever recorded. The soul era began in the early 1960s, but it isn't like you can just draw a line in the sand and say, this is soul and that's not. Groundbreaking artists like James Brown, Ray Charles, and Aretha Franklin crossed over from R&B, reinventing the new sound as they went along. One of the songs that clearly helped define the new soul era was Oh No, Not My Baby. This is Maxine Brown on Smokestack Lightning.

Banners from 1963. It has been frequently covered by artists like Janis Joplin, who did successfully capture the essence of the song, but Garnett Mims? Well, that, my friends, is a hard act to follow. When he passed away, one of the great treasures that was discovered in John Lennon's New York home was his personal jukebox. It was loaded with all of his favorites. For those artists who were included, it was the highest of honors. On the Caprice label from 1962, this is James Ray with If You Gotta Make a Fool of Somebody.

Hello, this is Anthony Packrat Thompson from the Smokehouse Blues Band. 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

0: Dinah Washington forged her own path. One of her early pop jazz hits crossed over to the top 40 and got loads of play on stations that would later usher in the soul era. You heard What a Difference a Day Makes. We'll be back soon with our last set of the evening. It's a half hour devoted to the best of the best with no commercial interruption. You don't want to miss a minute of this.
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0: This is your host, Tommy Thompson, bringing you nothing but the biggest hits in the blues from all around the world. It's all killer, no filler, on the best of Smokestack Lightning. Perth, Australia is home to blues guitarist Dave Hole, who had one of the biggest blues records of the 1990s in Short Fuse Blues. Dave recorded the record and then got the attention of Alligator Records, who turned it into an international hit. Then in 1995, Alligator released Steel on Steel, which was also a big hit for both Dave and the label. This is Dave's version of the Freddie King classic, Going Down.

Tom Waits is without a doubt the most unusual blues man around. His 1999 Anti Records release, Mule Variations, contains Big in Japan, which you just heard. Sonny Boy Terry lives in Houston, Texas, one of the great blues capitals in these United States. However, he actually grew up in the Midwest, jamming with friends, all of whom seemed to play the guitar. So he picked up the harmonica and made it his instrument. From his CD Live at Miss Ann's Playpen in 2002, this is Holman and Dowling.

Candy Kane passed away after a lengthy battle with cancer in 2016. She had a super successful career in the blues with 23 albums. Whole Lotta Love came along in 2003, and that was the title track that you just heard. Is it country? Is it blues? Is it Americana? Well, count me in as all of the above. From 2015, this is Steve Earle and the Dukes with King of the Blues.

The Steve Miller Band recorded a solid blues rock album in 1986, Living in the 20th Century, and then promptly disappeared, not to be seen in a recording studio for 23 years. My, how time flies when you are having fun. The 2010 album Bingo was worth waiting for, however. That was the Jimmy Reed pen classic, You Got Me Dizzy. Now, before we close the show tonight, let me urge all of the listeners who are out and about listening to Smokestack Lightning to support your local blues venues. This is very important because live music is the lifeblood of the blues. On your way home tonight, stop by and support the clubs and the local blues entertainment that they provide. 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On behalf of Paul Newnham, Marvin Rooks, Rob McKinney, Larry Anderson, and the entire Lightning team, this is Tommy Thompson wishing you good times, good luck, good love, and most of all, good blues on Smokestack Lightning. Let's close it out tonight with Joe Louis Walker. This is Lena. Good night, everybody.

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2: Good day, everyone. Here's your Environment Canada weather forecast for the Fredericton, Oromocto, and the Capital Region. Friday night will feature partly cloudy skies with a warm overnight low of around 20 degrees. Looking to Saturday, relief begins to arrive as slightly cooler air moves into the region. Look for mostly cloudy skies with a chance of a few showers developing during the day. The afternoon high will reach about 29 degrees, noticeably less humid than Friday, and Saturday night will see cloudy periods with a low near 14 degrees. That's your latest weather forecast for Fredericton, Oromocto, and the Capital Region. Have a safe weekend, stay cool during the heat, and keep an eye on changing conditions if you're making outdoor plans.
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down. 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

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I'm from Nugukuk First Nation. 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
3: Good day, everyone. Here's your Environment Canada weather forecast for the Fredericton, Oromocto, and the Capital Region. Friday night will feature partly cloudy skies with a warm overnight low of around 20 degrees. Looking to Saturday, relief begins to arrive as slightly cooler air moves into the region. Look for mostly cloudy skies with a chance of a few showers developing during the day. The afternoon high will reach about 29 degrees, noticeably less humid than Friday, and Saturday night will see cloudy periods with a low near 14 degrees. That's your latest weather forecast for Fredericton, Oromocto, and the Capital Region. Have a safe weekend, stay cool during the heat, and keep an eye on changing conditions if you're making outdoor plans.
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0: Tensei, this is Chakota Miskina Bronson. Tensei nihi onana. 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
2: Good day, everyone. Here's your Environment Canada weather forecast for the Fredericton, Oromocto, and the Capital Region. Friday night will feature partly cloudy skies with a warm overnight low of around 20 degrees. Looking to Saturday, relief begins to arrive as slightly cooler air moves into the region. Look for mostly cloudy skies with a chance of a few showers developing during the day. The afternoon high will reach about 29 degrees, noticeably less humid than Friday, and Saturday night will see cloudy periods with a low near 14 degrees. That's your latest weather forecast for Fredericton, Oromocto, and the Capital Region. Have a safe weekend, stay cool during the heat, and keep an eye on changing conditions if you're making outdoor plans.
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7: Grammy-nominated bluesman Guy Davis will also be with us to deliver an installment of the Blues Hall of Fame, an exploration of the lives of the pioneers and innovators enshrined in the Blues Hall of Fame here in Memphis, Tennessee. It's brought to you by the Blues Foundation.
5: That's all coming up right now on Bill Street Caravan.
7: Hey, Pat.
5: Hey, Kevin.
7: We've got Reverend Sekou with us this week, and I'm just going to come out and say it. This performance is electrifying. Audience, turn up your radio and buckle up.
5: And performing with Sekou this week, we have the Tennessee Mass Choir.
7: All of this was recorded in Midtown Memphis on a stage that barely holds five musicians comfortably. The choir was spilling out into the audience.
5: It was truly a remarkable show.
7: And Reverend Sekou is truly a remarkable artist.
5: Osagyefo Sekou was raised in the Mississippi Delta.
7: Not far from here, but on the west side of the river in Arkansas. He received his calling to the ministry at the extraordinarily young age of 15.
5: Reverend Sekou's story is not so much one of music, as much as it is one of black activism. The music is really a byproduct, an extension of his ministry. His life is a synthesis of ministry, organizing, and activism. He joined the struggle at a very young age and has emerged as one of the leading figures in nonviolent civil resistance.
7: Reverend Sekou has been a boots-on-the-ground organizer at many of the defining moments of our modern turbulent times, including in Ferguson, Missouri, and in Charlottesville, Virginia.
5: But this week on our program, Reverend Sekou lets his music do the talking. Music may be the Reverend's most powerful tool for reaching others, and the performance you're about to hear marks the release of new material. It's a live album entitled When We Fight, We Win, live in Memphis, recorded right here in Memphis at the Levitt Shell.
7: Here is Reverend Sekou and the Freedom Fighters featuring the Tennessee Mass Choir, live on Beale Street Caravan.

Friday, and in a little town I come from, Zen, Arkansas, they used to have a fish fry on Friday. Do y'all mind if we fry a little fish tonight?

0: Are y'all all right?
1: That was Reverend Sekou and the Freedom Fighters featuring the Tennessee Mass Choir live on Beale Street Caravan. We'll be back with more music in just a bit.
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3: They called him the Brinkley Flash after his hometown in Arkansas. That was him streaking through the sky from Houston to Little Rock and New Orleans to Chicago back during the early months of World War II. He set the night on fire. That's how it looked, anyway. Really, Louis Jordan was a roughed-up showbiz veteran pushing 40. His slick lavender suit covered up a back brace that kept Louis from collapsing on stage over his torn stomach muscles. Five years earlier found Louis Jordan about to start the smallest big band of all time. He just didn't know it yet. For the moment, Louis still played alto sax in the Chick Webb Orchestra. The leader was a dwarf with an ill temper and chronic tuberculosis. Louis knew this gig couldn't last forever, and he planned his way out. He figured everybody else in the band saw Chick's time drawing near. They'd jump at the chance to join his new Louis Jordan big band, he hoped. Chick Webb spent too much time in the hospital to know about Louis' little mutiny until it happened, he hoped. Louis' sudden surge in ambition was half Chick's fault anyway. Chick let Louis take vocals on a few numbers. Those turns at the microphone changed Louis. He found himself in the spotlight for the first time and instantly developed a strong preference for its glorious luminescence over the shadows of the reed section. He needed to be there. Chick really just wanted to rest his star attraction, the band's female lead singer. He had no intention of boosting Louis Jordan's career. Louis had a little thing going with the lady vocalist, and that's where he took the first big step of his plan. He bought her a gift and headed for her hotel room to pop the question. You wanna run off together with my orchestra? After she signed on, everybody else would fall right in line, he hoped. Louis had a sweet, warm voice, like peach brandy. Something about him glowed, his eyes, his hair, his smile. He got to the singer's room and knock-knocked his way in. She was younger and every bit as radiant as Louis. She pretty well carried the Chick Webb group. She knew it, too. Her name was Ella Fitzgerald. She opened the door to Louis Jordan's beaming face, his honey mellow voice saying, "Brought you this." She saw Louis holding a manicure set. She had no interest in it, but he dropped his gift in her hand. "I don't want your toenail clippers," Ella said and tossed it back at Louis. She had already moved on to gemstones and fur. Louis stepped toward her, but she smacked him right across his face and closed the door with him outside it.
4: "Scram, baby, come on and knock me a kiss."
3: Louis arrived at the theater for the show that night with Ella's slap still stinging his cheek. They were playing the RKO in Boston. Not only was Chick Webb out of the hospital, to Louis' surprise, but there he stood in his white tux, all 4 foot two of him, tapping his baton on the dressing room floor. Louis hadn't foreseen this any more than he expected to see Jefferson, the dude he replaced in Chick's band, standing right there too. Chick's illness subtracted nothing from his orneriness. The little man really didn't need to say a word, but he spoke anyway. "You're fired." Louis tried to protest, and Chick cut him down. "You're getting off easy. I should drown you." So Louis' plan crashed and sunk. He had no job. For his new orchestra, he had no bookings, no financial backing, no band-leading experience. Of course, the lack of band-leading experience didn't really count against him. He had no band. It was the sort of failure dreams are made from.
4: "I wonder, could I depend on you, baby? How about that?"
3: Back in his Harlem flat, Louis scraped together the pieces of his career. He had the radio on. He heard Ella singing, a tisket, a tasket. It sounded too good for words. Louis asked himself, what kind of country fool tries to win Ella Fitzgerald with some nail clippers? Was he trying to tell her she needs grooming? Louis just started laughing. He tried to give this woman nail clippers. He laughed so hard his hernia split with pain. He had to embrace the situation. He had to embrace himself. He was a country fool trying to be city cool. And it dawned on him, there had to be a few hundred thousand more of those across Harlem who'd relate. This became the basis of Louis' formula. It fueled the persona he'd bring to the stage and jukebox with songs like Salt Pork, West

0: could only afford five pieces. That's what his band was going to be, the world's smallest big band. The Elks Rendezvous glimpsed the future of showbiz in his dynamic performances. He choreographed dance steps and pantomime for each number. He could sing straight out of a sax solo on the same breath while kicking high like he's on a chorus line. He wrote dazzlingly clever lyrics about down-home life, making fun of everyone's put-on sophistication, along with his own. "I'm the Brinkley Flash," he'd say. "Brinkley plus Flash." "The man who wooed Ella Fitzgerald with toenail clippers," he might have added. His worst maneuver became the very core of his identity. Folks were about to go crazy for him. They just didn't know it yet. Louis knew he was good, but the complete bedlam he saw on his first tour caught him unprepared. From the stage in Houston, he watched intense jubilation explode through the audience. Louis Jordan and his Timpani Five spun and kicked their way through a high-voltage set.
1: "Gal, don't you? Gal, don't you? I want to make your big head so hot, ma."
0: Black couples, white couples, and Mexican couples stormed the dance floor, twirling and swinging, mixing so fast he couldn't tell color anymore. Louis loved it. The manager thought he had a riot on his hands, though. He saw all these mixed groups toasting each other and thought they were about to start smashing beer bottles. He had no choice but to close the dance floor. Louis gained such wide popularity and power over the next few years, he would demand unsegregated seating and dancing for his shows. Any promoter who wanted to make a withdrawal from this cash machine would abide. 3 nights from Houston in New Orleans, Louis' show at the Rhythm Club looked like a cross between a wild drunken orgy and a Wild West ballroom brawl. Fans' response to Louis on the road forecast a chain of hit records. G.I. Jive and the crossover smash, Is You Is or Is You Ain't My Baby, which made the top three in pop, R&B, and country western sales.
2: Is you is or is you ain't my baby.
0: His most distinctive numbers drew from the small-town kid poorly comprehending city life, like the time he fell in love with a drag queen and didn't know it. His energy and brilliance had no limit. Of the 12 singles Louis released in 1946, none charted lower than number 3. Fans loved the new style. The small band sounded like a revolution after decades of big band music. The Brinkley Flash hit the entertainment world like a big bang. The universe before Louis, where big bands ruled, gave way to the universe after Louis of superstar personalities. Critics came along much later to label Louis a novelty, but the real geniuses of American music know the truth. Louis was an original. Chuck Berry, Fats Domino, B.B. King, James Brown, and Ray Charles go back to one place. They all could tell you where they were the first time they saw Louis Jordan. They all knew from that moment what they wanted to be. And of course, the format Louis Jordan developed, a lead singer with a four-piece band, was emulated thousands of times in rock and roll after he made it popular. But no matter how bright the Brinkley Flash shined, he never forgot that slap across the face. Though Chick Webb didn't survive to see Louis conquer, the Flash did reunite with his old flame from the big band.

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2: We're back, and for those of you just tuning in, we're featuring Reverend Sekou and the Freedom Fighters, featuring the Tennessee Mass Choir.
0: We caught up with Reverend Sekou at Rail Garden in Midtown Memphis. It's not a huge room or anything, and when the Reverend mentioned that he was bringing the Tennessee Mass Choir to perform with his band, we really didn't know what to expect.
2: I honestly thought it implied he'd have like a few members, maybe four or five up on stage, but no, he meant it. He had the entire choir, and they spilled out into the audience. It was incredible.
0: They came in mass.
2: Yes.
0: The energy was just amazing. Reverend Sekou and the Freedom Fighters are marking the release of their new record, When We Fight, We Win, live in Memphis.
2: Like the title suggests, it's a live album recorded right here in Memphis at the Levitt Shell.
0: Sekou also has studio efforts that our listeners should check out.
2: 2016's The Revolution Has Come.
0: And 2017's In Times Like These. For this record, Sekou went back to his southern home in the Mississippi Delta, searching for his family's musical roots in the deep Arkansas blues and gospel traditions. The album was produced by Luther Dickinson and features the North Mississippi All-Stars and Reverend Charles Hodges of the High Rhythm Section throughout.
2: It's an amazing listen, top to bottom.
0: We're going to get back to the music now, but before the show is out, Beale Street Caravan newcomer Jared Boyd sits down with Reverend Sekou for a very insightful talk about his ministry and music.
2: Here's more from Reverend Sekou and the Freedom Fighters, featuring the Tennessee Mass Choir, live on Beale Street Caravan.

Greetings, Memphis! It is good to be home. I know we got some trouble in the land. Babies in cages at the border. And we got a monster in the White House. But that's all right. 'Cause we just got one question for you tonight.

0: All right, I'm here at the Rail Garden with Brother Sekou. How you doing today, brother?
1: It is good to be here. Good to be here.
0: Welcome back home. This is home for you, right?
1: Yeah. The record we released on March 1st was recorded July 6th at the Levitt Shell. And after that show, I was like, I'm moving back home. You know, I was raised about 45 minutes from here in a place called Zen, Arkansas, about 11 houses and 35 people. And so, you know, I love the community here, the organizers here. Got a strong Black Lives Matters chapter. Of course, the Mid-South Peace and Justice Center, who's been doing some long-distance runners, my dear friends, the Interfaith Organization, and I have great friends here, and so I decided that this was going to be home.
0: What do you feel about Memphis as an outpost for that story in civil rights history and also, hopefully, civil rights future?
1: Well, for me, you know, Memphis, it all came from here, right? Memphis is essentially the capital of the Mississippi Delta. And so, you know, the region of the world that I'm from produced Rosetta Tharpe, Louis Jordan, Albert King, and then you go to Mississippi and the list is endless. Memphis Soul, you know, on the live record, the great Charles Hodges is playing, and I've written a couple songs with him. And so the musical tradition in terms of soul music, Americana, all has its roots here. And then, at the same time, Memphis is the largest concentration of poor black people in the United States as an urban center. And so there's a lot of work to be done. And so a number of the organizers are among those who are keeping alive the best of the black prophetic tradition of religion, that left wing of religion that begins with the revolutionary idea that black people are human. And that's a revolutionary notion in the American empire. And so it's a rich time to be in Memphis.
0: Now tell me a bit more about Zen, Arkansas, and how much of this Memphis tradition sort of trickles down that way.
1: So I was raised by my grandmother and her friends, and my grandfather, who was an elder in the Church of God in Christ. And it's actually the trickle is the other way, that the rural spaces around Memphis fed it. Both people seeking work and labor, folks trying to get access to hopefully better jobs and that kind of thing, who came here looking for a better life and trying to escape at some level some of the terror of the South. And so Memphis became a hub for them. And then when you think about the ways in which my own life is shaped, my cousin Houston Cobb helped found the Arkansas chapter of SNCC. My grandfather, Richard Brelselman, played with Louis Jordan and B.B. King and Albert King on the Chitlin Circuit. My grandfather, James Thomas, preached in churches that Rosetta Tharpe played in. And so it was part of the milieu of which I was raised in. And then, of course, you know, I went to college and got more politicized, but everything I am comes from that little old place.
0: Well, it sounds like from what you're telling me and from what I know of you, you're sort of standing between this balance of black life that on one end you have the juke joint, on the other end you have the church.
1: The separation, if you will, between the church and the juke joint is actually an artificial separation, right? That's not how poor people live their lives. The same people who go to juke joints are the same people who go to church on Sunday mornings. And that flow between the church and the juke joint has always been there, from Thomas Dorsey, who wrote Precious Lord, which originally was rejected from the church because they thought it would sound too much like the blues, right? And now Precious Lord is a staple of music. And so people just don't live their lives that way. As a grandchild of an elder in the Church of God in Christ, I spent 7 days a week in the church. And then as the nephew of Uncle McKinley, who ran a gambling house, I spent 8 days a week in the gambling house. I mean, both of them were interesting. What I saw is black people being free in both of those spaces, right? You know, when I'm in Memphis, of course, I spend a lot of time at Big S's Grill or find another juke joint to go in and hang out in. And so the music tradition is still rich, still thick in all of those places. And then, you know, Wild Bill's, of course, where they're still playing music every, you know, most nights of the week. And working class people in their uniforms trying to get free.
0: Tell me a bit about how all those different themes come out of you, come out of your music, come out of this moment that you're living in.
1: You know, man, what's in me is just in me. I'm a child of SNCC. I was named by Stokely Carmichael. I spent a lot of time with Kwame Ture, and I was trained at the Highlander Center, which is headed by a wonderful black woman named Ashley Henderson now. And so I come out of a particular musical tradition that has just shaped me in a deep way.
0: The new record is coming out.
1: Yes.
0: Absolutely. Oh, it's out now.
1: Yes.
0: It's out now. When We Fight We Win,
1: yes,
0: correct?
1: Yes, taking its title from a book called When We Fight, We Win, which tells the story of resistance movements around the country. And it's a Memphis record.
0: Absolutely.
1: It's a celebration of Memphis music. It was recorded at the Levitt Shell, and it's a celebration of Memphis music and all of those rich things that we just talked about.
0: What made that night special?
1: Well, one, it was in Memphis. It was 1,500 folks sitting on that lawn. Micah, the organizers, threw a party for me afterwards. I saw people I knew from when I was a little boy to organizers that I've trained. So it was quite powerful and moving for me that night, and those musicians came to play.
0: What can we expect tonight?
1: We're blessed to have the Tennessee Mass Choir with us, and we're just going to have a little church and a little juke joint all mixed up together.
0: How'd you get locked in with the Tennessee Mass Choir? How'd that come about?
1: I was commissioned to do a song for Topic Magazine called Mississippi, based on images from the WPA. I had actually done the background vocals myself, and I didn't like them, so I called Kevin Houston and said, hey, I want a choir. And he got me the Tennessee Mass Choir, and we've been locked in ever since, and I'm just really honored to be playing with them.
0: Well, I'm honored to be here with you. Congratulations to you once again.
1: Thank you. Thank you, dear brother.
0: Reverend Sekou, be blessed, brother. Appreciate
1: you. Thank you.

0: That was Reverend Sekou and the Freedom Fighters featuring the Tennessee Mass Choir live on Bill Street Caravan.
1: You can find out more about Reverend Sekou by visiting reverendsekou.com.
0: Check it out. 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
1: And be sure to check out his tour dates. This is a live show you don't want to miss, and he may be coming to a venue near you soon.
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0: Good day, everyone. Here's your Environment Canada weather forecast for the Fredericton, Oromocto, and the Capital Region. Friday night will feature partly cloudy skies with a warm overnight low of around 20 degrees. Looking to Saturday, relief begins to arrive as slightly cooler air moves into the region. Look for mostly cloudy skies with a chance of a few showers developing during the day. The afternoon high will reach about 29 degrees, noticeably less humid than Friday, and Saturday night will see cloudy periods with a low near 14 degrees. That's your latest weather forecast for Fredericton, Oromocto, and the Capital Region. Have a safe weekend, stay cool during the heat, and keep an eye on changing conditions if you're making outdoor plans.
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here's an old friend of the Roadhouse to open things up in this edition, Duke Robillard, and Don't Bother Trying to Steal Her Love. That's from a brand new release called Earworms. My name's Tony Stidler-Denison. Welcome to another hour of the Roadhouse. We're back to the slate of new blues this week with the return of one of the original Roadhouse artists and a couple of Roadhouse debuts thrown in as well. The 44s, Kelly Bell Band, Rick Vito, Albert Castilla, and the Teskey Brothers. I've got 16 tracks ahead. Every last one from 2019, definitely another hour of the finest blues you've never heard, the 741st Roadhouse. From their new release on Alligator called Hail to the Kings, this is Cashbox Kings and Take Anything You Can in the Roadhouse.

Matchbox Kings opened our first full set in this hour of the Roadhouse with a track from their absolutely solid all the way through and through new release on Alligator called Hail to the Kings. If you get the opportunity to add Hail to the Kings to your collection, you should do it right now. That was Take Anything You Can. Ryan Forett and Forett Tradition were up next with Jailbird from Show Me the Way to Go Home. Much anticipated new music from the 44s, anticipated by me anyway. It's been a few years since they've had a new release out. Followed that up, that's Too Many Drivers from Twist the Knife, and making his Roadhouse debut, Jim Zeller from Blues from Another Planet, and Life is Good. Great opportunity to come back to an artist who was a part of the early editions of the Roadhouse. In fact, he made his Roadhouse debut in Roadhouse 15 from May of 2005, sandwiched in between B.B. Chung King and the Buddha Heads and Bernie Clark and the Rhythm Sharks. From Baltimore, Maryland, this is Kelly Bell Band and Last $4.

Man, fitting puzzle pieces together in this hour of the Roadhouse, Rick Vito from Soul Shaker, and She's Just Too Fine. Bob Corritore before that from Bob Corritore and Friends, Do the Hip Shake Baby, an overt reference to Slim Harpo. That was Gonna Tell Your Mother featuring Alabama Mike and L.A. Jones. Jimmy Vaughn, The Distinct Sound of Jimmy Vaughn before that. Nobody sounds like him, I don't care what anybody says. That's from his new release called Baby Please Come Home, No One to Talk to But the Blues. And our old friends, the Kelly Bell Band, open things up with a track from Know My Name called Last $4. 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Get a hold of me. I look forward to your comments and your thoughts on the show. My name's Tony Steidler Dennison. You know, it seems like about every 10 or 15 years or so, we get a guitar prodigy in the blues, someone who picks up a guitar at a really young age and seemingly steps right into the spotlight. That's definitely the case and the story with the next artist from a release called Kingfish. It just came out on Alligator Records. This is Christone Kingfish Ingram, and It Ain't Right in the Roadhouse.

From Reckless Heart, Joanne Shaw Taylor and All My Love. Albert Castilla before that from Masterpiece, a track called Thoughts and Prayers. And Christone Kingfish Ingram from his new release out on Alligator called Kingfish. That was It Ain't Right.

Definitely one of the great voices of our time, in my opinion anyway. Mavis Staples with Ben Harper in that track, with the track called We Get By. That's the title track from an upcoming release. I believe comes out in mid-June or so on Anti-Epitaph Records. Teskey Brothers made their debut before that, and Hold Me from Run Home Slow, and new music from Keb Moe, again, another upcoming release, and I believe this one is also in mid-June. The release is called Oklahoma. That was I Remember You. It is that time. We got to get out of here. We're going to close this one up with a track from a band who had a huge year, a year and a half or so ago. I think probably 2017 was their debut, Southern Avenue. They've got a new release called Keep On. This track is called Jive. Thank you so much for stopping by for another hour of the finest blues you've never heard. Come back next week, and I'll keep your bar stool warm right here in the Roadhouse.

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4: Good day, everyone. Here's your Environment Canada weather forecast for the Fredericton, Oromocto, and the Capital Region. Friday night will feature partly cloudy skies with a warm overnight low of around 20 degrees. Looking to Saturday, relief begins to arrive as slightly cooler air moves into the region. Look for mostly cloudy skies with a chance of a few showers developing during the day. The afternoon high will reach about 29 degrees, noticeably less humid than Friday, and Saturday night will see cloudy periods with a low near 14 degrees. That's your latest weather forecast for Fredericton, Oromocto, and the Capital Region. Have a safe weekend, stay cool during the heat, and keep an eye on changing conditions if you're making outdoor plans.
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Broadcasting from the Ilac & Nichols Studios in Orlando, Florida, we are Smokestack Lightning, the longest-running blues radio show ever to originate from Central Florida. I'm your host, Rob McKinney, with the top 25 blues CDs from June 2020. We began at number 25 and are now at the peak of the mountain with only the top three records in all of blues land left to play. At number three is the Hoochie Man, guitarist Lindsey Alexander. He's got a live CD out that was recorded live, but the odd thing to me is there's almost no audience response in the mix. Doing Freddie King's Have You Ever Loved a Woman? It's Lindsey Alexander on Smokestack Lightning.

Blues harmonica ace Bob Coratore and his frequent musical partner, acclaimed blues guitarist vocalist John Primer, from their third collaborative effort, The Gypsy Woman Told Me. And we just heard the title track at number two. And that leaves only the best record for all of June left to play, and that album is called Hard Workin' Man from Andrew Ali. Ali is a native of Richmond, Virginia. He's got a deep, rich voice and solid harmonica chops. This is his debut album, and he performs 9 original songs and 3 classic covers. He teams up with Big John Atkinson on the title track, so let's let the boys do their thing. Andrew Ali is number 1 this month on Smokestack Lightning.

0: Hard Working Man from Andrew Ali and Big John Atkinson. Number one this month on the Smokestack Lightning Countdown. I hope you enjoyed the countdown, but we still have a long way to go with this show. Next, we're going to give some turntable time to some new albums that the mailman just dropped off here at Smokestack Lightning. So stay tuned.
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Music is the strongest form of magic, and you conjured up the best blues in the world with Smokestack Lightning. Coming to you from your official home of the blues and the new music capital of the American South, Orlando, Florida, I'm your host, Rob McKinney. And while we're on break, I found a big old box of new CDs and record albums the mailman brought to us this week. Flipping through some of them, I've picked a few I think both you and I will enjoy, like the latest from Joanne Connor, a Chicago-based blues singer, songwriter, and virtuosa guitarist. Her new album is called Rise, and here she is doing the song Flip.

The Smoke Wagon Blues Band, from their follow-up to their 2017 award-winning CD Cigar Store. The new record is called Ballad of Albert Johnson, and Can't Take the Blues was the track that we just played. The Remedy is the latest CD from the band Too Slim and the Tail Draggers. Recorded in Nashville, the album features 10 new original songs and a cover. Here they are with She's Got the Remedy on Smokestack Lightning.

The band is called Two Leg Dog, and that's Stranger from their new EP, Distant Together. I got some more brand new music to play, and I will do it right after this on Smokestack Lightning.

blues, some soul, and a little roots rock and roll, and you mix it all together, the best name for it is Smokestack Lightning, the universal standard in blues programming. Coming to you from the Ilac and Nickel production studios in the new music capital of the American South, Orlando, Florida. And I'm your host, Rob McKinney. We are playing some of the newest CDs and records sent to us here at Smokestack Lightning from the record companies, promoters, and the artists themselves. Like the album Just Go Do It from boogie-woogie pianist Kenny Blues Boss Wayne. Here's the title track.

We are checking out some of the brand new records we've received here at the Ilac and Nickel Studios, like the Eric Hughes Band's most recent CD, Postcard from Beale Street. That's the perfect title, since this group has been performing on that famous street in Memphis for years now. The song Waiting for That Day is a rock and blues song that has a positive bend with lines like, I'll keep playing because I'm bound to win. Someday, someday, I'll be wearing a big old grin. Eric Hughes on Smokestack Lightning.

Eric Hughes and Waiting for That Day off his Postcard from Beale Street CD, putting the wraps on the new music for this week and hour three of our show. And since some of you are leaving us now, let me just say on behalf of the entire Lightning team, I hope you've had as much fun listening to tonight's show as I've had bringing it to you. Thanks for tuning in, and we hope to have you back right here again next week. For most of you, the best is yet to come, so stand by for the best of Smokestack Lightning. Getting us there is bass player Mark Telesca and Murderin' Blues from his Higher Vibrations CD.

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Yeah, and to be worried out of my mind. Well, I was getting on home last night. Said it was just about 4 o'clock. Little moonshine's on the rear. Lord, it just begun to rock. So I eased up on inside, tried to give me a better view. Yeah.

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2: Good day, everyone. Here's your Environment Canada forecast for the Fredericton, Oromocto, and Capital Region. Saturday, expect a mix of sun and cloud with a 30% chance of showers as temperatures ease back from Friday's heat. High around 29 to 30 degrees, with a light breeze developing during the day. It'll still feel warm, but noticeably less humid than the previous couple of days. Saturday night, partly cloudy with cloudy periods and a low near 13 to 16 degrees. Looking to Sunday, should be a pleasant summer day on tap with a mix of sun and cloud and comfortable humidity. The high will be around 25 to 26 degrees. Sunday night, skies become clear with an overnight low near 10 to 13 degrees. That's your Environment Canada forecast for Fredericton, Oromocto, and the Capital Region. Have a safe and enjoyable weekend, and thanks for listening.
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2: Good day, everyone. Here's your Environment Canada forecast for the Fredericton, Oromocto, and Capital Region. Saturday, expect a mix of sun and cloud with a 30% chance of showers as temperatures ease back from Friday's heat. High around 29 to 30 degrees, with a light breeze developing during the day. It'll still feel warm, but noticeably less humid than the previous couple of days. Saturday night, partly cloudy with cloudy periods and a low near 13 to 16 degrees. Looking to Sunday, should be a pleasant summer day on tap with a mix of sun and cloud and comfortable humidity. The high will be around 25 to 26 degrees. Sunday night, skies become clear with an overnight low near 10 to 13 degrees. That's your Environment Canada forecast for Fredericton, Oromocto, and the Capital Region. Have a safe and enjoyable weekend, and thanks for listening.
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I was doing time for armed robbery. 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

0: the clock strike one,
1: yeah,
0: our love has just begun.
1: Yeah.
0: When the clock strike two,
1: yeah,
0: tell me what's it gonna do?
1: Yeah.
0: When the clock strike three,
1: yeah,
0: little girl, I want you free.
1: Yeah.
0: When the clock

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1: yeah,
0: it'll start rolling all over again.
1: Yeah.
0: When the clock strike 11,
1: yeah,
0: don't you feel like you was in heaven?
1: Yeah.

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2: Good day, everyone. Here's your Environment Canada forecast for the Fredericton, Oromocto, and Capital Region. Saturday, expect a mix of sun and cloud with a 30% chance of showers as temperatures ease back from Friday's heat. High around 29 to 30 degrees, with a light breeze developing during the day. It'll still feel warm, but noticeably less humid than the previous couple of days. Saturday night, partly cloudy with cloudy periods and a low near 13 to 16 degrees. Looking to Sunday, should be a pleasant summer day on tap with a mix of sun and cloud and comfortable humidity. The high will be around 25 to 26 degrees. Sunday night, skies become clear with an overnight low near 10 to 13 degrees. That's your Environment Canada forecast for Fredericton, Oromocto, and the Capital Region. Have a safe and enjoyable weekend, and thanks for listening.
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1: Yeah, you know, this band, John and I, when we first met, the first night we met, we cooked up the Blues Brothers because Straight Up was playing on the turntable in the fridge at the old 505 Queen Club that we used to have, 505 Queen. And you know, we ended up recording two of the songs that made our first record become a quadruple million seller. A tribute to the 50th anniversary of Down Child and the founding of the Blues Brothers. Thank you.

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2: Good day, everyone. Here's your Environment Canada forecast for the Fredericton, Oromocto, and Capital Region. Saturday, expect a mix of sun and cloud with a 30% chance of showers as temperatures ease back from Friday's heat. High around 29 to 30 degrees, with a light breeze developing during the day. It'll still feel warm, but noticeably less humid than the previous couple of days. Saturday night, partly cloudy with cloudy periods and a low near 13 to 16 degrees. Looking to Sunday, should be a pleasant summer day on tap with a mix of sun and cloud and comfortable humidity. The high will be around 25 to 26 degrees. Sunday night, skies become clear with an overnight low near 10 to 13 degrees. That's your Environment Canada forecast for Fredericton, Oromocto, and the Capital Region. Have a safe and enjoyable weekend, and thanks for listening.
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12: Good day, everyone. Here's your Environment Canada forecast for the Fredericton, Oromocto, and Capital Region. Saturday, expect a mix of sun and cloud with a 30% chance of showers as temperatures ease back from Friday's heat. High around 29 to 30 degrees, with a light breeze developing during the day. It'll still feel warm, but noticeably less humid than the previous couple of days. Saturday night, partly cloudy with cloudy periods and a low near 13 to 16 degrees. Looking to Sunday, should be a pleasant summer day on tap with a mix of sun and cloud and comfortable humidity. The high will be around 25 to 26 degrees. Sunday night, skies become clear with an overnight low near 10 to 13 degrees. That's your Environment Canada forecast for Fredericton, Oromocto, and the Capital Region. Have a safe and enjoyable weekend, and thanks for listening.
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All a kiss I miss kissing, all your love I miss loving. 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
2: Good day, everyone. Here's your Environment Canada forecast for the Fredericton, Oromocto, and Capital Region. Saturday, expect a mix of sun and cloud with a 30% chance of showers as temperatures ease back from Friday's heat. High around 29 to 30 degrees, with a light breeze developing during the day. It'll still feel warm, but noticeably less humid than the previous couple of days. Saturday night, partly cloudy with cloudy periods and a low near 13 to 16 degrees. Looking to Sunday, should be a pleasant summer day on tap with a mix of sun and cloud and comfortable humidity. The high will be around 25 to 26 degrees. Sunday night, skies become clear with an overnight low near 10 to 13 degrees. That's your Environment Canada forecast for Fredericton, Oromocto, and the Capital Region. Have a safe and enjoyable weekend, and thanks for listening.
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Delhi, St. Mary's Reserve. 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
2: Good day, everyone. Here's your Environment Canada forecast for the Fredericton, Oromocto, and Capital Region. Saturday, expect a mix of sun and cloud with a 30% chance of showers as temperatures ease back from Friday's heat. High around 29 to 30 degrees, with a light breeze developing during the day. It'll still feel warm, but noticeably less humid than the previous couple of days. Saturday night, partly cloudy with cloudy periods and a low near 13 to 16 degrees. Looking to Sunday, should be a pleasant summer day on tap with a mix of sun and cloud and comfortable humidity. The high will be around 25 to 26 degrees. Sunday night, skies become clear with an overnight low near 10 to 13 degrees. That's your Environment Canada forecast for Fredericton, Oromocto, and the Capital Region. Have a safe and enjoyable weekend, and thanks for listening.
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0: Hi, I'm your co-host, Pat Mitchell-Worley.
2: And I'm Kevin Cubbins.
0: This week on Beale Street Caravan, Memphis pays its respects to the guitar that changed the world as local favorites take the stage in memory of Scotty Moore.
2: Beale Street Caravan contributor William Lee Ellis will also be joining us to discuss the deep connection between religion and the blues.
0: That's all coming up right now on Beale Street Caravan.
2: Hi, Pat.
0: Hey, Kevin.
2: You hear that?
0: I hear it.
2: That's Scotty Moore we're listening to, performing perhaps the most well-known guitar riff in music history. The iconic musician passed away this past June while Beale Street Caravan was on production hiatus.
0: Sam Phillips recognized Scotty Moore's musical gifts early on, and he introduced him to an unknown Memphis vocalist, suggesting that they play together. Now, can you imagine Sam Phillips suggesting that you play with someone?
2: Any suggestion from Sam Phillips would be received as a command.
0: Well, they in turn recruited bassist Bill Black.
2: That trio entered Sam Phillips' recording studio on July 5th, 1954. They recorded That's All Right, Mama, and the rest, as they say, was history. Groundbreaking, revolutionary, hip-shaking history.
0: Scotty Moore was just 22 years old that day. He went on to accompany Elvis for most of Elvis's early career, certainly for the most prolific years, playing on Good Rockin' Tonight, Heartbreak Hotel, Mystery Train, Blue Suede Shoes, Hound Dog, just to name a few hits.
2: Memphians celebrated their hero's life and legacy with the program you're about to hear, featuring John Paul Keith and appearances from Will Tucker, Sun Records drummer J.M. Van Eaton, and Sam Phillips' son, Jerry Phillips.
0: Here's the Memphis tribute to Scotty Moore, live on Beale Street Caravan.

Come back, baby, I wanna play house with you.

0: keep on shining. Shine on the one that's gone and left the blue. Blue moon of Kentucky, won't you keep on shining? Shine on the one that's gone and left the blue, yeah.
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1: We'll be right back with more music, but first we're going to turn it over to Beale Street Caravan contributor William Lee Ellis as he explores the deep connection between religion and the blues.

0: Blues and gospel. To some, these two genres of music are as compatible as good is to evil, as God is to old Gooseberry himself, Satan. If you play the blues, after all, you'd likely have a hellhound on your trail and be walking with the devil side by side. If instead you sing gospel, well, you'd more likely seek favor with the Lord and expect to join that heavenly band. To quote legendary bluesman Son House, "I can't hold God in one hand and the devil in the other one. Them two guys don't get along altogether too well." Blues and gospel, then, would seem to be the most polarizing forms of music to come out of the African-American experience. Where gospel promises an afterlife, blues affirms the here and now. Where gospel submits to a higher power, blues relies on one's own wits. Where gospel nurtures community, blues threatens those very bonds. Even a bluesman such as Texas singer-guitarist J.T. Funny Paper Smith recognized the spiritual ruin that a blues life could bring upon a person when he sang in Fool's Blues, "You know, this must have been the devil I'm serving. I know it ain't Jesus Christ. All I ask him is to save me, and looks like he's trying to take my life." Let's listen to Funny Paper lay out his dilemma from 1931, Fool's Blues.
1: "You know, until 6 months ago, I hadn't prayed a prayer since God knows when. Until 6 months ago, people, I hadn't prayed a prayer since God knows when.

0: Indeed, most bluesmen tell similar tales when it came to the disapproval they faced from family and community in pursuing the sinful path of a blues musician. Bobby Bland, one of the most popular rhythm and blues singers of the 50s and 60s, has said of his upbringing in rural Rosemark, Tennessee, quote, "I liked blues, but that was a no-no. You had to play spirituals, be in at 9 o'clock, and every Thursday night we had a prayer meeting," end quote. Listen to Barrel House piano master Big Joe Deskin relate how his father, a preacher, frowned on his son playing the blues. Then listen to how easily Deskin slips out of the blues into gospel without missing a beat.
1: My dad was a God, and God, he hated blues and boogie-woogie. And he was a fire, hellfire, and brimstone preacher. And he wanted to make one out of me. I said, "Oh, Lord, you're going the wrong way, Dad. I'm a blues man." I said that to myself and said to him. So I played a song that he always loved. "Be not dismayed, whatever you do. God will take care of you." So all the kids was out, and they said, "You gonna play the piano?" I said, "No, I'm gonna tell my dad that I'm kind of sick and I ain't going in today up to church. I'll be able to play, but you guys got to let me know when he's getting on that bus, and then when you do that, I know exactly what to do." So the old man said, "Why ain't you guys said, Dad, look, I don't feel so good. I don't want to go to church today." "All right, you stay home, but don't you get on that piano and play no blues and no boogie-woogie." Now, I thought, when he leaves, he ain't gonna know that. So when he got on the bus, now, he never forgets that umbrella. I don't know why he done that, and he don't know. He just said he forgot it. And I was in there playing, like this.

0: and I looked and seen old man. Man, that old man beat me so bad, and I caught hold to that whip. It was a bull whip. He had cut it off short, whipping the cows with. And I was holding to turn that whip loose, boy. I said, Dad, you remember Bessie that you cut across the head when she wouldn't do what you told her to do? Yes, I remember that. I said, you ever see her anymore? No. And I turned it loose. I was gone. And I got that whooping that day, man.
1: While one might assume, then, that the secular and sacred sides of African-American musical life, as heard in blues and gospel, were exclusive choices, historically the relationship between the two has been far from black and white. Their intertwined legacies, as we shall see, have created a dialogue, sometimes hostile, sometimes welcoming, and always musical. Just as God needs the devil, so too does gospel need the blues. At times, in fact, they felt more like kissing cousins than bitter rivals. Blues and gospel, to quote author James T. Cone, have each reflected the unifying power of song in the struggle for black survival. Over the next 9 weeks, we'll look not at how different blues is from gospel, but how closely the two have coexisted, a shared history of identity and the triumph of the African-American spirit. We'll examine some of their common roots and traits, hear from street corner evangelists, look into those bluesmen who became preachers and the rare preacher who became a bluesman, and witness the ultimate merger of the two, as heard in soul music. For now, we'll leave you with this sentiment by Sonny Boy Williamson, who was so distraught over a love gone bad, only the devil could be to blame. And for such a bold assertion, only the blues could give proper solace.

and I've got the meanest woman. 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She sleep with eyes picking a hangman, and she fights all in her dream. I

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1: 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The soundtrack of America was made in Tennessee.
0: We're back, and for those of you just tuning in, this week, Bill Street Caravan celebrates the life and legacy of Scotty Moore.
1: The guitar that changed the world.
0: That's exactly what they called him. Scotty Moore passed away this past June while we were on production hiatus. Memphis musicians, however, gathered to remember him with this beautiful tribute show, which we weren't able to bring to you until right now at the start of our 21st season on the public airwaves.
1: We're going to take a minute here to sit down with the organizer of the show, John Paul Keith, who's no stranger to our audience. John Paul Keith is a recurring contributor to our program, as well as being a bedrock contributor to the Memphis music scene on stage and in the studio.
0: Also joining us is recording artist Will Tucker, who portrays Scotty Moore in the unreleased television series The Million Dollar Quartet. They just wrapped up production here in Memphis last month, and the show is slated to air on CMT in March of 2017.
2: People can argue about what was the first rock and roll record, but nobody argues about what the first rockabilly record was, and that was That's All Right, Mama, by Elvis Presley. And there's only three musicians on that track: Elvis Presley on acoustic guitar, Bill Black on upright bass, and Scotty Moore on electric guitar. And the electric guitar is the primary melodic instrument on the track, and it's the only solo instrument on the track, and it is the defining sound of that track, and it was completely original. It was a mixture of Chet Atkins' style, Merle Travis' style, but with this Memphis blues influence and this stank. There's no other word for it. He just had that Memphis stank on it, and that is the sound of rockabilly guitar, and that literally changed the world because that was imitated ad infinitum.
3: Yeah, so many early electric guitar players picked up on Scotty's playing from those early Elvis records, and, you know, I think one of the most famous quotes that goes around is Keith Richards pretty much attributes Scotty Moore for being the reason he wanted to play guitar, that he wanted to be Scotty when everyone else wanted to be Elvis.
2: There's another Keith Richards quote, actually, in relation to the Scotty and that, and the first trio there with Bill and Elvis, which is, the quote is, a band's limitations is where they get their sound. And the fact that they didn't have a drummer, and he covered the whole spectrum rhythmically and harmonically, and put this flash in it where, you know, where he needed it, and this energy, and he just stepped up to the plate and came up with a way to cover all of that. And then, you know, he was adapted as they went along, and they added drums and they added different things. He totally rolled with the flow, but that initial sound really that launched the, you know, all these other imitators. He's really one of the formal building blocks of rock and roll guitar playing.
4: It also defined the Sun sound to some extent.
2: Oh, yeah. And there's an interesting thing about the sound. One of the things that people associate with Sun and the Sun sound, the real defining characteristic of most people's mind,

0: live setting. And so he ordered two of them, one of them for him to play through and the other for Elvis to sing through. So on the first tours, when those guys are driving around in a couple of cars, that, you know, Elvis is singing through a Tweed guitar amp. You know, it must have sounded like total punk rock, you know.
1: There was this successful run on Broadway of the musical Million Dollar Quartet, and it's now being turned into a television show. And Will, you're very involved.
2: I had the amazing honor and privilege to portray Scotty Moore in the show Million Dollar Quartet that is scheduled now to be coming this March on CMT. And as a Memphis Music, Scotty Moore, Sun Records fan, just a complete dream come true to be part of that. I wasn't really formally an actor, still am not, but...
1: No, I think you're a professional, you know. Now.
2: Yeah, well, yeah.
0: Once you've
2: weird.
0: Been paid for it, you're a professional.
2: All right, so as a pro actor, yeah, right. But it was incredible thing to be able to do, and I'm pretty excited about what the show could do because I know it's gauged to pan out and appeal to a younger audience as well as the diehard fans that have been here all along for it, and I think that it could really help the history of Memphis music gain more identity with that music and realize its importance in everything we even hear today, you know. So I agree with you that there is a new resurgence of interest in a lot of the early Elvis stuff and the Sun Memphis music history, and this is just going to help to continue to reinforce that.
0: Yeah, that's one of the things I'm excited about with the show. The average age of these actors in this thing is probably 19, 20 years old, which is right because that's the age those guys were at the time. But being around these young guys, it's on set and stuff, because I was involved in a couple of things too and got to meet the guys. And it struck me, it's like when this thing airs, you know, it's going to expose an entire generation of young people that have never heard of Sun Records, have no idea what any of that is. And if a fraction of a percent of them are as affected by it as I was when I first heard it, it's going to change their lives. And some of them are going to start making records in a few years, you know. So anything that exposes that music to a wider audience is cool.
1: Will, are you playing live on the program?
2: About 50-50. The way that's going to run is... on the scenes when we're in the studio, the playing should be, and of course I don't get the final say, but from what I've heard, the playing should be live. We recorded it live when we did the scenes in the studio.
1: How did you prepare for the part?
2: Yeah, the moment I even had the idea that I was in the running to get the part, I went home and just started, went from being a fan to being a super fan, just living and breathing it as much as possible.
0: That's how you got the part.
2: I went out and bought Scotty's book, which was really awesome, the Aboard the Mystery Train, and went and read the book to learn everything about Scotty I could. And big shout out to scottymoore.net, which I'm
1: That's
2: sure
1: a great site.
2: Is
1: yeah.
2: such a great site.
1: Gosh.
2: And yeah, just started woodshedding, living and breathing it, and trying to embody it. And for me, it was kind of exciting because when you're coming up as a musician, you always have so many influences and you always are trying to ride the line of, okay, how much can I pull from them without being accused of like copying them? But for once, you can finally say, no, it's okay. Now you need to be as close as possible to it. And so I got really excited to finally do that and not have to hold back.
1: Did Scotty play with thumb picks and finger picks, or did he play just...
2: He played with one thumb pick and the rest of his fingers bare, from what I've been able to uncover from research. And so
0: I think sometimes he may have held the thumb pick like a flat pick. Sometimes I've seen him strumming kind of thing,
2: and but heavier strumming. For
0: yeah,
2: sure.
0: But yeah, he did the thumb pick thing, as far as I know.
1: So John Paul, this tribute show was your idea, right?
0: I wanted to do something. I think some other folks thought of to do something as well, but I offered to make, you know, to host it, and asked Will to come play since he plays Scotty in the show. And we also had our buddy Brad Burkadahl, who's been on Beale Street Caravan before. We had him come down because he knows all the Scotty stuff because he played Scotty in Walk the Line.
1: Yeah.
0: So
1: there's a really special moment during the show where Jerry Lee Lewis's original drummer, J.M. Van Eaton, gets on stage, and he's joined with Jerry Phillips, son of Sam Phillips.
0: I've been lucky enough to get to know Jerry Phillips and the Phillips family a little bit, and so when we were going to do this thing, I had to invite them, Jerry and his daughter Hallie, and they were kind enough to come in, and Jerry came up and sat in with us, and it's just a treat. You know, there wouldn't be an Elvis Presley without Scotty Moore, but there also wouldn't be an Elvis Presley, of course, without Sam Phillips, and to have his son Jerry there, sort of participating in it and,

0: and rocking out with us. And with JM, who was the drummer on so much of that Sun stuff, even besides the Jerry Lee stuff, it's just a thrill. So it was definitely an honor to have Jerry and JM there.
1: Guys, thanks for coming on the program. Thanks for letting us be a part of this special night.
2: Total pleasure. Yes, sir.
1: Here's more from the Memphis tribute to Scotty Moore, live on Beale Street Caravan. Well,

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Honey, lay off of my shoes, and don't you step on my blue suede shoes.

0: 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Live Aid. Will Tucker, ladies and gentlemen. Will Tucker. Man.
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Bergadahl, Will Tucker, Earl Lowe, Preston Rumbaugh, Johnny Mack, Jerry Phillips, Hallie Phillips, Jay and Van Eaton, Sean Zorn. Thank you guys so much.

0: 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Thank you so much.
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5: Good day. Here's a look back at the week's top stories from around New Brunswick and Atlantic Canada. The biggest story across much of the region was the return of dangerous summer heat. Heat warnings were issued in parts of New Brunswick, Nova Scotia, and Prince Edward Island as temperatures and humidex values climbed well into the 30s. Health officials urged residents to stay hydrated, limit strenuous outdoor activity, and check on seniors and other vulnerable people as communities opened cooling centers and adjusted outdoor events. New Brunswick's government also continued its response to the province's toxic drug crisis. The province announced additional measures aimed at reducing overdose deaths and improving access to addiction treatment and harm reduction services as communities continue to report the impacts of increasingly dangerous street drugs. Transportation remained another major issue this week. Motorists in St. John faced significant delays as construction work continued on the Harbor Bridge, with officials encouraging drivers to allow extra travel time while improvement projects move ahead during the busy summer season. Across Atlantic Canada, tourism operators welcomed the start of one of the busiest travel weekends of the year. Hotels, campgrounds, parks, and attractions reported strong bookings heading into the Canada Day holiday, with local festivals, concerts, and community celebrations drawing thousands of visitors throughout the region. In Nova Scotia, work continued on several major housing and infrastructure projects as governments looked to address continued population growth and increasing demand for affordable housing and public services. Across the region, municipal leaders also focused on long-term planning for transportation and community development. Healthcare also remained in the spotlight. Provincial officials across Atlantic Canada continued efforts to recruit physicians, nurses, and other healthcare professionals while expanding access to primary care. Healthcare staffing remains one of the region's biggest long-term challenges, despite recent recruitment successes. Meanwhile, Canada's run at the FIFA Men's World Cup continued to capture attention across Atlantic Canada. Fans gathered in communities large and small to cheer on the national team as excitement continued to build ahead of Canada's round of 16 match on Saturday, adding to what has already become one of the country's biggest soccer moments in history. And finally, Canada Day celebrations brought thousands of people together across New Brunswick, Nova Scotia, Prince Edward Island, and Newfoundland and Labrador. Fireworks, concerts, parades, and family events marked the holiday, while police and emergency officials reported generally safe celebrations despite the busy travel weekend. And that's your update for the week of June 28th through July 4th. Thanks for listening, and have a safe and enjoyable weekend. My name is Bill Oxley, and now you're up to date.
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8: Good day, everyone. Here's your Environment Canada forecast for the Fredericton, Oromocto, and Capital Region. Saturday, expect a mix of sun and cloud with a 30% chance of showers as temperatures ease back from Friday's heat. High around 29 to 30 degrees, with a light breeze developing during the day. It'll still feel warm, but noticeably less humid than the previous couple of days. Saturday night, partly cloudy with cloudy periods and a low near 13 to 16 degrees. Looking to Sunday, should be a pleasant summer day on tap with a mix of sun and cloud and comfortable humidity. The high will be around 25 to 26 degrees. Sunday night, skies become clear with an overnight low near 10 to 13 degrees. That's your Environment Canada forecast for Fredericton, Oromocto, and the Capital Region. Have a safe and enjoyable weekend, and thanks for listening.
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14: 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We are going to continue our mission to bring you the best of the blues and the best of the Bluesmobile, from new to old and back again right now. On the new side, here is the great Jack White, taking blues into the 21st century. Beautiful take of this old song. Listen to this.

0: Jack White, and I'm shaken. You are listening to the best of the Bluesmobile. Jack White is one of those players who seems to have perfectly absorbed and reinvented every style of music that came before him. From our vast interview archives, Jack White talks about Robert Johnson, real old Delta Blues, and what it means to him.
1: I think Robert Johnson's really great to start with because he's really the best at every single thing altogether. I mean, it's a guitar playing, slide guitar, and singing and songwriting all together. I think as a package, he seems to be really great at everything. Because if you start with Robert Johnson, I think you can find your way, leading your way to other things, you know, because he had followed Sunhouse around and learned from Sunhouse, and Sunhouse had played with Willie Brown and Charlie Patton. That whole family that was coming out of that same area, you know, if you just start with that, it's like starting, you know, nowadays with a certain rock band. You might say, like, if you like Nirvana, it'll lead you to liking the Pixies or the Melvins or something. I think it's good to start with sort of Robert Johnson because he'll lead you to people like Charlie Patton and things like that. There's so many amazing other blues singers that I love that, you know, only did a few recordings. Tommy Johnson, his songs are so completely powerful and creepy and so just almost evil. I mean, some of those songs that were recorded back then were just so dark and evil. I can't believe that people even recorded them and thought this would be great to put on a record. I mean, what were they thinking at the time? Like, maybe he's cutting, you know, I asked her for water, she gave me gasoline. So creepy. I can't believe people were like, okay, cut, that's a take, okay, next song. You know, what were they thinking? Or Robert Johnson, you know, Me and the Devil Blues, you know. It must have been very odd. I'd love to have been there to know what was happening in the room.

It must be that old evil spirit so deep down in the ground. You may be my buddy up on the highway side. Babe, I don't care where you be my buddy when I'm dead and gone.

0: One of the originators there, the king of the Delta Blues, Robert Johnson, Me and the Devil Blues. Like all of the early blues players, he was a street performer on porches and juke joints, on corners, a tradition still continuing today. Because Fantastic Negrito, an emerging blues star, was a street performer at commuter train stops in Oakland, California. He was passing a hat back then. Now, the world will be tipping their hats to him as he goes by. He's successful now because of hard work. Well, how does it work? Fantastic Negrito has the answer here now from our interview archives. Now, I know a little bit about sandwiches and rubber biscuits. The last time you were here, you talked about singing on the streets of Oakland. And, you know, you said that at that time you couldn't afford a sandwich. Then after you won the NPR Tiny Desk competition, all of a sudden you could afford a sandwich. Go through
1: it. That's right. I said, well, that's what I'm saying. We can make our own sandwich, you know. We're going to make it through the spiritual world. We're going to make it through the creative world. We're going to make it through all of our differences from all the different communities we get to. We're going to make an amazing sandwich where we all sit down and the ingredients are listening to each other. The ingredients are empathy. Imagine what the other person is going through. Try that. There's one thing about this 1% that controls us. Man, they do all the above. They listen to each other. They share with each other. And they bet on the fact that we won't. And they win that bet most of the time. If I'm going to be up here running my big mouth, then I want to run it about something that matters, something that's great. Contribute. Once again, artists, contribute. Contribute something that helps humanity. You don't have to get deep with it. I'm not that deep. Maybe I pretend to be deep. I don't think I'm. It's just the simple things. How about this? Be nice to people. That's it. I'm not that deep. See, people have a philosophical approach, and you have to bend over and touch your toes and take a deep breath. You should do that, actually. You don't have to do any of those things or get converted to some religion. Or just be nice to people. That's it.
2: What happened, America?

0: fantasting the Greedo and Hump through the winter. You got to keep yourselves warm on those long, cold nights. And keeping you warm many winters has been our mission here in Bluesmobile Radio. 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
0: Bluesmobile Radio back. Got the best of the blues for you. Looking over 24 years of our show. We're going to take a little side trip south right now, but not too far south. How about North Mississippi?
2: I've been drinking.

0: The North Mississippi All-Stars with Rollin' and Tumblin'. I'm Elwood looking back on the best of the Bluesmobile radio program. The guitar man for the All-Stars, Luther Dickinson, is the son of the great producer and piano man, Jim Dickinson. He grew up in North Mississippi. In one of our interviews with Luther, we asked him about the South and what it meant to him and his music.
1: I'm definitely a product of my environment, you know, of the community and culture I grew up in, which is, for me, the underground music scene, art scene, freak drug scene of this Memphis in the 70s. You know, my parents and their friends were insane. It was extremely creative, extremely free-balling, just wild music, parties, art, filmmaking, you know, puppets, comic books, underground newspapers, and from this also, you know, the Cramps were influenced by this John Spencer Blues Explosion. These are bands who, in turn, influenced me. And then in the 90s, you know, I was just a kid growing up in rural Mississippi, outside of Memphis. But then I discovered, you know, R.L. Burnside and Kenny Brown and Otha Turner and his farm and his picnics and Junior Kimbrough's juke joint, the North Mississippi Hill Country Blues, which was had a heyday in the 90s, changed my life forever. You know, it was modern-day electrified multi-generational country blues in my home area. It blew my mind.
0: Of course, also on your CD, you thank Mississippi John Hurt. His style was a bit gentler than yours. Maybe we can talk about that a bit.
1: Oh, man. Well, he was one of my huge influences playing guitar, Mississippi John Hurt. It was studying Mississippi John Hurt that I really got my finger picking together. And basically that you have to alternate your thumb on the 1, 2, 3, 4 beats, you know. And you have to keep that thumb moving, playing the 1 and the 3 on the low strings and the 2 and the 4 on the middle strings. Boom, ching, boom, ching. And I didn't have that together. I was doing a whole nother Jaminized crazy, you know, just flailing about on the guitar. But studying John, I learned how to properly finger pick. But also, all the thank yous on there come from lyrics. One of the lyrics on the record, "Let the Mermaids Flirt with Me," comes from Mississippi John.
2: Blues all on the ocean, blues all in there.

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0: see no more. 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Save all the undertaker's bill, let the mammy fight for me.
1: Ah, the gentle side to Mississippi there. The great Mississippi John Hurt. A lot of great blues, of course, has come out of the great state of Mississippi due to its agricultural fecundity, I guess you could say. But what about Missouri? St. Louis, Missouri. Emerging blues star Pokey LaFarge is a proud resident of St. Louis, telling the Bluesmobile all about it right now. So, you were born in Bloomington, Indiana. You made your home in St. Louis. Tell us about a little bit about living there.
2: Well, you know, I live in St. Louis, and I have for 7 years, and that's a town that has been a very important foundation in the blues, as well as rock and roll, obviously, with Chuck Berry being from there. But Clifford Gibson and Roosevelt Sykes, Charlie Jordan, Lonnie Johnson, and the names go on and on. There's still a lot of great music being played there, blues music as well. It's just kind of, a lot of it's on the underground, but I guess I would encourage your listeners, if they're traveling between Memphis and Chicago, which, and New Orleans, of course, as well. There's another town on I-55. They should stop through St. Louis and say what's up.
1: A lot of great American musical talent out of St. Louis. What was inspiring there to musicians, do you think?
2: Well, I don't know. I mean, you know, if W.C. Handy were still here, you could ask him when he was there on the levee and wrote St. Louis Blues.
1: Well, I'll call my favorite medium and find out.
2: You know, I think it's an interesting place. It's part Midwest, part South. You're like 4 to 5 hours from nearly 10 major cities. So I think as a musician, it's a great place to live if you want to tour. But also the bricks. I mean, the whole city's brick. It's a beautiful, old, archaic place with a lot of history and the little neighborhoods that are there. And the music, culture, and of course, if you like baseball, of course, that's... It's great for that, too.
1: You got to respect the Cardinals. But, hey, man, I know you're busy. You got a tour to do, and this record is just going to explode. It's such a pleasure to have you with us. I'm looking at that fried chicken on the cover of your CD, and, you know, I might light the fryer and get it going. Cece? She's supposed to clean that fryer.
2: Yeah, that's my special recipe. But, you know, if you want the side items, you're going to have to make those yourselves. Thank you very much for taking the time and continued success with everything you do. I really appreciate it. Love the show. Big fan.
1: Thank you, sir. We are here to fan the flames of your creative fire. The album is called Something in the Water, Pokey LaFarge.

0: Pokey LaFarge and Bad Girl, one of the new players coming up on the rootsy side of modern blues. Keeping that alive, very important. When we get back, I'm going to play a couple more for you. Valerie June and Nathaniel Rateliff, plus one of the original originators, Jesse May Hemphill, the best of Bluesmobile Radio. 24 years of quality music and talk. We resume.
1: Yeah. 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
0: 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Here is one of the artists carrying the blues forward into the future, so important. A lovely young woman, very unique style, a giant talent emerging in our world, Valerie June.

0: Valerie June in Working Woman Blues. A being of a rootsy disposition, she leans towards the unamplified musical instrument. But when she decided to go electric, she turned to a fellow blues player for some advice. From our interview archives, Valerie June tells the story. You seem to mix up musical approaches on the album, but it's pretty obvious. I think you much prefer yourself the acoustic to the electric to play for yourself, right?
1: I do. I'm just getting into electric, and Luther Dickinson, when I was going to release this record, he said, "You're going to need an electric guitar." And I was like, well, help me. I showed him some pictures of some that I had gone to different music shops and taken pictures and played. I kind of like this. He was like, no, come back here. And we were at the Zebra Branch down in Mississippi, his father's studio. And he said, okay, I'm going to give you this guitar. I know how you are about your acoustic guitar. When you're going on a plane, you want to take it on and everything. He was like, don't worry about this guitar. You just get out there and you play it. Check it. Don't put up a big fuss about it. You play it. You hear me? And I was like, okay. So he gave me the electric guitar that I'm playing now, and it's the only one that I have. And so I'm kind of getting into it, though, because I got a few pedals now, and I'm like, hey, I kind of like that, you know? So, and also I like the fact that Jessie May, she played electric as well, so she's an inspiration for me.
0: Jessie May Hemphill, uh-huh.
1: I wish I could have known her. I was living in Memphis at the same time that she was there before she passed, but I had no clue who she was until I opened up the local paper and they said that we're doing a fundraiser to provide money for her to be buried. And I was like, who is that beautiful black woman with that electric guitar and a pistol in her hands and a cowgirl hat on? Oh my God, that I loved it. And so I was like, and no, she's gone. And she lived here? What? I should have known her. So I was a little late to that one, and I wish that I had gotten there earlier. But a lot of the musicians that I love did get to know her, and they tell me stories, so I can kind of hear and live through it.

0: All right, there you heard Jesse May Hemphill, one of the early practitioners of Hill Country Blues in North Mississippi. Born in 1923, she mainly played at family gatherings, playing drum in fife and drum bands, but then began recording in the late 70s. Her first full-length album, She Wolf, in 1981, and played with the legendary fife and drum man Otha Turner on Mr. Rogers' Neighborhood. So she became quite well-known internationally. Really one of the last truly homegrown international blues players, Jesse May Hemphill. Okay, we are showcasing the best of the Bluesmobile this week, taking a look at the players who will carry the blues into the future. The young man, Nathaniel Ratcliffe, has an amazing rhythm and blues sound. He got his start in the wilds of Missouri. From our interview archives, Nathaniel Ratcliffe tells us about his rural upbringing. Sir, I like to ask my guests on the Bluesmobile just to tell us a bit about yourself in your early days, you know, where you were from originally and what it was like growing up there.
1: I'm from Missouri. Missouri has not changed very much. If you watch the news, you'll see that. It's kind of sad. It's a beautiful countryside. I grew up kind of out in the middle of nowhere and, you know, doing what country kids do, like swimming holes and walking around by yourself and shooting stuff. You know, a lot of squirrel hunting.
0: Sure.
1: But, you know, it's hard. It was, my parents were both, they both were musicians and sang and played in church, and I played with them. But, you know, we were broke. We were broke families. Everybody worked, and my dad was a carpenter, and my mom was everything, you know, so. But I moved to Denver in 98 and kind of just got stuck here, and it's a beautiful, beautiful place to be.
0: Was there a moment coming up when you realized that, you know, music was going to be your sole occupation?
1: I think as a, you know, a young teenager, I had aspirations of being a successful musician. In hindsight, I would tell my younger self to go to school and, I love playing music more than I love breathing.
0: I understand.
1: You know, it's not very easy. So, like I said, I had these visions and of grandeur of being a successful musician. It just took a long time to get there, and I'm still not there.

0: Nathaniel Ratcliffe and the Night Sweats. Great vocals, great band. I didn't play their big, huge hit, but I played I've Been Failing You, a beautiful song. We are listening to the best of the Bluesmobile. Hey, your car stereo has never sounded so good, right? All right, people, when we return, an exclusive performance from the Carolina Chocolate Drops, recorded live for us. 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
1: 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I'm from Nugukuk First Nation. 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

All right, welcome back to the Blumo Radio Show. The members of the Carolina Chocolate Drops have done so much to bring back old-time string band music. They won a Grammy in the process, and they've got ravenous fans all over the world now. Now, members Dom Flemons and Rhiannon Giddens have gone on to other eclectic, yet roots endeavors, but their original group was amazing in its heyday, putting a tight 21st century spin on century-old street music. We got them to do something live for us once in the Bluesmobile. Really a nice little song called Boodle De Bum Bum, which probably means exactly what you think it means. Here now, the Carolina Chocolate Drops.

line of chocolate drops and Boodledy Bum Bum, recorded live for Bluesmobile Radio, part of the Best of the Bluesmobile series, working up to our big farewell final show. Dance party next week. Don't miss it. But this week, in hour two, C.C. Rider brings us reinventions of the blues. It goes around and flows around and comes out here after our stations identify themselves.

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2: Good day, everyone. Here's your Environment Canada forecast for the Fredericton, Oromocto, and Capital Region. Saturday, expect a mix of sun and cloud with a 30% chance of showers as temperatures ease back from Friday's heat. High around 29 to 30 degrees, with a light breeze developing during the day. It'll still feel warm, but noticeably less humid than the previous couple of days. Saturday night, partly cloudy with cloudy periods and a low near 13 to 16 degrees. Looking to Sunday, should be a pleasant summer day on tap with a mix of sun and cloud and comfortable humidity. The high will be around 25 to 26 degrees. Sunday night, skies become clear with an overnight low near 10 to 13 degrees. That's your Environment Canada forecast for Fredericton, Oromocto, and the Capital Region. Have a safe and enjoyable weekend, and thanks for listening.
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6: I'm CeCe Ryder, sitting in for Elwood and taking the wheel of your Bluesmobile. And today we're going to look in the rearview mirror, back to where the blues began. But you know what they say, objects in the mirror are closer than they appear. And that's certainly the case today. Yep, the roots of the blues are never all that far away. Don't believe me? Just take a listen to this and tell me if I'm wrong. The man they call the living link to the Delta, Mr. Keb Moe, with Am I Wrong?
7: Am I Wrong?

Walkin' Blues, a famous Delta tune that was first bounced around between the likes of Son House and Robert Johnson. But you just heard it as recorded by a young Bonnie Raitt. Before that, we had Keb Moe with Am I Wrong? The answer to that question is no. Bonnie and Keb have both been keeping the roots of the blues alive for longer than I've even been living. And they learned from the men and women who invented it, and they're passing it along to us now. Here's another couple of musicians who've learned some lessons from the greats. First up, an old Tommy Johnson song made modern by Guy Davis, Cool Drink of Water.

0: That was Rory Block with her version of Canned Heat. And before that, we had Guy Davis and Cool Drink of Water. Two interpretations of Tommy Johnson, one of my favorite early bluesmen, and a really important influence on later generations. Also, interesting fact, it was Tommy Johnson, and not Robert Johnson, who claimed he sold his soul to the devil to play guitar.
1: My name's Tommy. Tommy Johnson.
2: How you doing, Tommy?
3: 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What are you doing out in the middle of nowhere?
1: Well, I had to be at that there crossroads last midnight to sell my soul to the devil.
0: I'm CeCe Ryder, and next up on Elwood's Bluesmobile, we got even newer blood for you, with the next generation coming up to the surface. Stick around for something sweet. Got some chocolate drops, a little bit of pokey, and more after these important messages.
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2: CC Rider here in your Bluesmobile with blues roots and modern fruits. Listening to the stuff I'm about to play, you'd think these folks were deep in the ground like the roots they so love. But not so. They're singing to the sunshine as we speak. Here's a roots master who's out there sweating right now. Pokey Lafarge. Hard times come and go.

Pokey Lafarge, a young man not so much older than me. And this guy's a real expert. He steeped himself in the lore of what came before. That was his song, Hard Times Come and Go. You know what doesn't come and go? Good music. Even music from a long time ago. That's what we're celebrating today on Elwood's Bluesmobile. Living folks who are breathing new life into old tunes. Take one of my favorite songs, for instance. A mysterious old blues written by a guitar-slinging lady from the 1930s named Geeshy Wiley. Here's the millennial update. Grammy winner Rhiannon Giddens tells us about those last kind words.

0: right there we had Your Baby Ain't Sweet Like Mine from the Grammy-winning Carolina Chocolate Drops. Modeling themselves after the string and jug bands of yore, they prove there's still a market for the old stuff. Before that, we had Chocolate Drops member Rhiannon Giddens with a track off of her highly acclaimed 2015 solo album, a song called Last Kind Words, written and recorded originally in 1931 by a woman named Geeshy Wiley. They call me CC Ryder, and coming up next, the music that made all of this possible. The real stuff. You don't want to miss out on the foundation. Stick around for the best of all time, when Elwood's Bluesmobile rolls around again.
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0: Welcome back. I'm CC Ryder with your Bluesmobile, and today we're calling it the Blues Rootsmobile. Let's haul up some roots right now with Mississippi Fred McDowell, You Gotta Move.

That was Statesboro Blues, written and performed by Blind Willie McTell, made most famous many years later by the Allman Brothers. In front of that, it was Mississippi Fred McDowell. He's the man who taught Bonnie Raitt everything she knows about a slide. And he was telling us, you gotta move. You may recognize that one as done by the Rolling Stones. Because all of the songs I'm playing today are super important in the development of rock and roll. Blues legend Willie Dixon's got a famous line you may have heard. Quote, the blues are the roots, and the other musics are the fruits. Well, what about the roots of the roots of the fruits? Well, that's what we're keeping alive today. Here's one, a song that's been recorded by tons of folks, including Clapton. But this, the original recording, is my favorite version. Skip James with Crow James.

Walk Right In by Cannon's Jug Stompers. Early jug bands like that are where groups like the Carolina Chocolate Drops learned how it's done. Before that, we had Skip James letting down his lady with Crow Jane. I'm CC Ryder, and I'm driving the bluesmobile for my buddy Elwood. And you know, if you like this kind of music, there's always plenty more at ccryderblues.com. Now, no show on the roots of the blues would be complete without the most famous of the early blues players, one of the greatest guitarists and most spectacular singers of all time, melodic and lyrical master, Robert Johnson.

0: CeCe Ryder here, sending off my little section of the Bluesmobile with Robert Johnson and his 3220. Now I'm gonna grab my 3220 because it's my turn to ride shotgun. Probably a good idea to get out of those rearview mirrors and start looking at the road ahead. Elwood, that's your job. Take it away, Mr. Blues.
1: Thank you, CeCe. Great research there. Great songs and a great theme from our venerator, CeCe Ryder. All right, coming up, an exclusive performance recorded live for the Bluesmobile, blues rock jazz fusion on the bass and guitar with great harmonies as only brothers can do it, the Wood Brothers.
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1: All right, welcome back to Bluesmobile Radio. Chris and Oliver Wood were steeped in American roots music, playing together at family gatherings in their Boulder, Colorado home. Growing up, Chris Wood turned to the guitar and eventually founded his own band, which toured and played for 12 years. Oliver, in the meantime, studied jazz bass, eventually forming his own jazz trio in New York City. So these two guys, brothers, had separate careers for 15 years, but then they happened to play at the same gig in North Carolina. Oliver sat in with Chris's trio. They realized, hey, wow, we should be playing together. And that's what they did. They have created their own fusion of jazz, rock, folk, and blues, all infused with their tight brotherly harmonies. Here they are, recorded live in the Bluesmobile studio, the Wood Brothers, One More Day.

0: One more day, the Wood Brothers recorded live exclusively for Bluesmobile Radio. Well, folks, you know we've got one more week and one more day to go until the end of the 24-year run of this program. We're not going to be sad. Oh, no. We are going to have a huge farewell Bluesmobile Radio dance party. Please be with us for our last show. The program, as always, is a presentation of Ben Manila Productions, copyright 2017. Jenny Cataldo, the able producer of the program, the writer is Merle Kessler. He keeps giving it one more day, and the days are piling up. Ain't got no weekend in sight. Hey, I'm Elwood Blues. I take it one day at a time, 79 miles an hour in the Bluesmobile. Thanks to a new carburetor from the United Stations Radio Networks.
1: Yeah, man, no. Sure been a struggle, no. 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What the hell going on with things?

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2: Good day, everyone. Here's your Environment Canada forecast for the Fredericton, Oromocto, and Capital Region. Saturday, expect a mix of sun and cloud with a 30% chance of showers as temperatures ease back from Friday's heat. High around 29 to 30 degrees, with a light breeze developing during the day. It'll still feel warm, but noticeably less humid than the previous couple of days. Saturday night, partly cloudy with cloudy periods, and a low near 13 to 16 degrees. Looking to Sunday, should be a pleasant summer day on tap with a mix of sun and cloud and comfortable humidity. The high will be around 25 to 26 degrees. Sunday night, skies become clear with an overnight low near 10 to 13 degrees. That's your Environment Canada forecast for Fredericton, Oromocto, and the Capital Region. Have a safe and enjoyable weekend, and thanks for listening.
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Singer-songwriter and keyboardist Deborah Power with Harp Dog Lament, a tribute to blues harp player Harp Dog Brown from Deborah's latest Unapologetically Me. Mike Goulden kicked off the hour with his new album While I Can and the track Luck Runs Dry. 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Still to come this time, Justin Saladino, Seth James, Teresa James and the Rhythm Tramps, Kyle Rowland, and slide guitarist Rory Block. It's back to 1997 for the Lee Oscar Harmonicas Classic Cut with Melvin Taylor and the Slack Band. Joe Murphy and friends have two tracks in the spotlight. Altered 5 Blues Band lost songwriter and lead singer and former high school principal Jeff Taylor at the end of April. With Jason Ricci on blues harp, here's Jeff and the band on their 2026 album Hammer and Chisel, Can't Shake It, at the Crossroads.

0: at the crossroads with Montreal's Justin Saladino and the new single Leave Me Blue. The full album Steal My Soul is due in early October. And Altered 5 Blues Band with 2026's Hammer and Chisel, the track Can't Shake It featuring the blues harp of Jason Ricci. Guitarist and songwriter Melvin Taylor, who's been called a guitar player's guitar player, was born in Jackson, Mississippi in 1959, though he and his family moved to Chicago when Melvin was three. The youngster started playing guitar at age six, mentored in part by his great aunt Rosetta Tharp, and was working in the clubs at 12. In 1980, Melvin and former members of the Muddy Waters Band formed the legendary blues band for a tour of Europe, and while in France in 1982, Taylor recorded his solo debut, Blues on the Run. This week's Lee Oscar Harmonica's classic cut is from Melvin Taylor and the Slack Band, released on the 1997 album Dirty Pool. The gem, Kansas City, is on the way at the crossroads.
1: If you want to play the most expressive sounding harmonica in the world, then play a Lee Oscar.
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0: At the crossroads with Little Freddie King, his latest album, I Used to Be Down, the track Standing at Your Door. Teresa James and the Rhythm Tramps, We Came to Rock, found on the new project Bad at Being Good, Seth James, 2026's Motormouth, The Cut, High Horse, and Melvin Taylor and the Slack Band with the Lee Oscar Harmonica's classic cut, their 1997 version of the all-time gem, Kansas City. This is the ATC Blues Network, home to this weekly hour of features and terrific new blues at the crossroads. Brant Swicker hosting, and you can reach us online, atcblues.ca, Instagram, Facebook, Blue Sky, and Threads. A school teacher by trade, singer-songwriter and multi-instrumentalist Joe Murphy performed and recorded with the legendary Dutch Mason way back in the early 70s. Murphy then joined what he calls the weekend matinee wars on the Halifax bar scene. Bands that did the best shows were rebooked on an ongoing basis. Joe, who has now been at this music thing for more than 50 years, formed his Water Street Blues Band for those matinee wars, and the formation has become a local institution. Their debut, Hate to See You Go, appeared in 1992. Joe and a cast of musical friends have just released the double album Some More Rough Stuff. More than 30 songs, more than 30 guest players. Two tracks from Joe Murphy and friends are in the spotlight next at the crossroads.
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0: At the Crossroads with Joe Murphy and friends, in the spotlight with Joe's new album, Some More Rough Stuff, with guest guitarist Carter Chaplin on both cuts. That was If I Never Had Known, and also Do It If You Wanta. The project is from Canard Noir, and Joe is online at Facebook and Bandcamp. At the Crossroads is written and hosted by Brant Swicker. The program is engineered and produced by Mike Braniff. The ATC theme is written and performed by Neil Harnett. The award-winning imaging voice is provided by Rosemary Trace. Slide guitarist Rory Block will wrap the hour with the song Stay Around a Little Longer. It's from her 2025 album, Heavy on the Blues. Kyle Rowland drops by ahead of that with his latest release, Not Holding Back. Kissing at Midnight is on deck at the Crossroads.
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2: Good day, everyone. Here's your Environment Canada forecast for the Fredericton, Oromocto, and Capital Region. Saturday, expect a mix of sun and cloud with a 30% chance of showers as temperatures ease back from Friday's heat. High around 29 to 30 degrees, with a light breeze developing during the day. It'll still feel warm, but noticeably less humid than the previous couple of days. Saturday night, partly cloudy with cloudy periods, and a low near 13 to 16 degrees. Looking to Sunday, should be a pleasant summer day on tap with a mix of sun and cloud and comfortable humidity. The high will be around 25 to 26 degrees. Sunday night, skies become clear with an overnight low near 10 to 13 degrees. That's your Environment Canada forecast for Fredericton, Oromocto, and the Capital Region. Have a safe and enjoyable weekend, and thanks for listening.
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10: Dave Johnson, thanks for joining us for the Best in Blues on Blues Deluxe for the week of June 29th, 2026, sponsored by Bath Planet. This time another track from Dave Thomas's latest release, classic work from Tim Buckley. Grania Duffy has another track for us from her brand new album. We've got Buddy the Guy Kalura as our Blue Bloods guest this time. Classic work from the Fab T-Birds, another track from Russ Green's new album. And lots more coming up this time with the Best in Blues on Blues Deluxe as we begin with new music from Chris O'Leary.

0: return.
1: I think that's a good way to be all loved up. Dave Thomas from his brand new album, Bridge Street Blues, on Blues Deluxe. And blue in the color of the first album this time of the program. It's called Blue Collar, courtesy of Chris O'Leary. That is his new one, and we heard Lady Luck. I'm Dave Johnson with the Best in Blues every week here on Blues Deluxe as we head back to the early 70s for a classic album from Tim Buckley called Greetings from L.A. Here is Devil Eyes.

0: I don't know about you, but I get a little tumbling dice riff in that tune. That is Grainne Duffy from her album that will be out soon called What Am I Supposed to Do and Tragedy, and way back to 72 for Tim Buckley's Greetings from L.A. and a song entitled Devil Eyes. I'm Dave Johnson with the Best in Blues. This is Blues Deluxe.
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0: 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This week, our guest is a guy I certainly know. I hope you do, too. It's Buddy the Guy Kalura. If you know that name, you may know it from his work with Blue Matter, and the other group would be the Backstreet Blues Band, both of which we've featured on Blues Deluxe over the years. His new album is entitled Who the Hell is Buddy the Guy? That's what it says on the cover, at least. Here is Buddy the Guy Kalura and his band and Buddy's Boogie.

Can't have a good blues show without some occasional fabulous Thunderbirds from the album Powerful Stuff, released in 89, and a song all about a one-night stand. And our Blue Bloods guest this time, Buddy the Guy Kalura, from his new album entitled Who the Hell is Buddy the Guy? That's what it says on the cover. And we heard the band there with a nice instrumental of Buddy's Boogie. If you'd like to find out more about Buddy the Guy Kalura and his band, head to our website at bluesdeluxe.com. Take a look at this week's playlist, find his track. You'll find a link to a site where you can find out more about him, and let Buddy and the guys know you heard them on Blues Deluxe. One of the great harp players currently with a brand new album is Russ Green, Chicago's own. He's got a new album called Stone Cold. Here is Russ Green, and hey, man.

0: Yeah, if you didn't get enough, Jimmy Vaughn in our last set, working with the Fab T-Birds. There he is, working with Omar Kent Dykes from their album On the Jimmy Reed Highway, title track, of course, with a nice vocal assist from Austin's Lou Ann Barton. And Russ Green from his new album called Stone Cold. What a great harp player he is, and great vocalist, too. The song is called Hey Man. I'm Dave Johnson with the Best in Blues. This is Blues Deluxe.
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4: We've got all kinds of blues each and every week right here on Blues Deluxe. 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

0: We take you on an easy ride, courtesy of the Doors, from the Soft Parade, and back to 1971's Johnny Winter and Live, and Rick Derringer, the backup guitar player, how good is that? And of course, their cover of Jumpin' Jack Flash. I'm Dave Johnson with the Best in Blues. This is Blues Deluxe.
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0: 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From their brand-new album called Two Crows, here is Horizon.

Closing our show with a track that reminds me vaguely of something from the Marshall Tucker Band, but actually it's brand new work from the Trevor B. Power Band, their new album entitled Two Crows, and the track is Horizon. That will take us on out of here because we're out of time. Back next week with more of the best in blues. Please be sure and be tuned in then. Thanks for listening this time. 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
2: Good day, everyone. Here's your Environment Canada forecast for the Fredericton, Oromocto, and Capital Region. Saturday night, partly cloudy with cloudy periods and a low near 13 to 16 degrees. Looking to Sunday, should be a pleasant summer day on tap with a mix of sun and cloud and comfortable humidity. The high will be around 25 to 26 degrees. Sunday night, skies become clear with an overnight low near 10 to 13 degrees. That's your Environment Canada forecast for Fredericton, Oromocto, and the Capital Region. Have a safe and enjoyable weekend, and thanks for listening.
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0: the finest blues you've never heard. The Roadhouse.
1: A great, maybe lesser-known track from B.B. King opened this hour of the Roadhouse. That's from a release called The Best of the Early Years on Modern Records. That was Bad Case of Love. My name's Tony Stidler-Denison. Thanks for stepping through the door of our little dive, even if you're just here looking around and exploring a bit. Whether that's the case or whether you're a regular sitting at the bar twirling a glass in that ring of moisture, I think you're going to like what's ahead. As always, I've got a number of Roadhouse debuts, three, I think, and some great cuts from some Roadhouse musical regulars. Jordan Officer, Walter Trout, The Lucky Losers, The Swing Ninjas, and Lost Coast are all ahead. Let's put another hour behind us, huh? You know it'll be another hour of the finest blues you've never heard, the 802nd Roadhouse. There is just something about this guy's style of honky-tonk boogie blues that seems tailor-made for our hour. From his 2019 release, Tall, Dark, and Handsome, this is Delbert McClinton and Down in the Mouth in the Roadhouse.

That's Dion to close the set with What Have I Told You from Blues with Friends. That's featuring Samantha Fish. Jordan Officer makes his Roadhouse debut before that with My Baby's Gone and Left Me from Blues Volume 1. He's a Canadian musician from Montreal, best known as a jazz guitarist. He has spent most of the last 20 years or so with Susie Arioli, a well-known Canadian jazz vocalist. This is actually something of a companion release to another called Country Volume 1 that was released at the same time. And Delbert McClinton opened the set with Down in the Mouth from Tall, Dark, and Handsome.

From the Mississippi Delta to the streets of Chicago, the Roadhouse.

Joe Bonamassa covering the Rory Gallagher composition, Cradle Rock. That's from a release called A New Day Now, the 20th Anniversary Edition. I call this a retouching of his debut solo album, A New Day Yesterday, that came out in 2000. He's remixed this from the original masters and redone all the vocals as well. It's produced by Kevin Shirley, and it's pretty noteworthy that the original was produced by Tom Dowd back in 2000. Walter Trout before that, and All Out of Tears from Ordinary Madness. And Mike Zito opened it up with the rough and ready title track from a release on Gulf Coast Records called Quarantine Blues. You know, it's really easy to get a hold of me in the Roadhouse. My email is tony@roadhousepodcast.com. 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Take advantage of one of those many ways to get a hold of me. I look forward to your thoughts and your comments on the show. My name's Tony Steidler-Denison. We're about halfway through this hour, and let's keep it moving. This is The Lucky Losers and Godless Land in the Roadhouse.

I'm gonna tell y'all a little story. 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Out on that desert road, I believe I might have seen Jesus. That's right. 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Ah.

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0: 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Oh, shake it. Shake it, baby. Shake it to the left. Shake it to the right. Shake it up, shake it up. 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
1: Bobby Rush and the Willie Dixon track, Shake It For Me. That's from Rawer Than Raw. Shirley King before that, and I Did You Wrong, featuring Elvin Bishop. That's from her release called Blues for a King. And the Lucky Losers opened it with the title track from their release on Biztone Records called Godless Land.

Couple of Roadhouse debuts in that set. Lost Coast made theirs to close things out with the title track from A Change Is Gonna Come. That one features Gary Clark Jr. J.W. Jones before that and Snatching It Back from Sonic Departures. And the Swing Ninjas opened the set with their Roadhouse debut and the single Joy She Brings. And that's it for our hour this week. Thank you so much for stopping by for another hour of the finest blues you've never heard. Albert Cummings is going to get us out of here with Get Out of Here from Believe. My name's Tony Stidler-Denison. Come back next week, and I'll keep your bar stool warm right here in the Roadhouse.

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4: Good day, everyone. Here's your Environment Canada forecast for the Fredericton, Oromocto, and Capital Region. Saturday night, partly cloudy with cloudy periods and a low near 13 to 16 degrees. Looking to Sunday, should be a pleasant summer day on tap with a mix of sun and cloud and comfortable humidity. The high will be around 25 to 26 degrees. Sunday night, skies become clear with an overnight low near 10 to 13 degrees. That's your Environment Canada forecast for Fredericton, Oromocto, and the Capital Region. Have a safe and enjoyable weekend, and thanks for listening.
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8: Welcome, blues fans. Welcome, blues lovers. Come on in the Roadhouse Boogie Chillin'. You've dialed it in, you've tuned it up. You've found a fresh and juicy edition of Confessing the Blues. I'm your host, Cleve Baker, and for the next 3 hours, we'll savor the fruits of America's oldest and most original art form. We spend blues round here. On this week's show, we're cooking up some blues just the way you like it. Two songs, two artists, brand new tunes from Bill Toms and Hard Rain, and the latest from the soulful Johnny Rawls. We rattle some Raptors, some rocket blues cuts doubled up from Chris Daniels and the Kings and Jim Alchin. Some shaking the shingles, throwing it down blues rock with the Milligan Vaughn Project and Alistair Green. The big time blues sound fresh out of the cellophane with Tommy Castro, Walter Trout, Taj Mahal, Kev Moe, and Van the Man Morrison. All that and so much more. Oh yes, oh yes, oh yes. Let this roadhouse party commence. Here's some bopping and strolling, a little something to make you move. Here's a twin spin right out the gate with Ricky Godfrey, right here, right now, on Confessing the Blues.

0: Oh, two right out the juke joint. A twin spin. That was Ricky Godfrey. Never let you go and give it to a good man. There you have it. The blues fuse is lit. The blues smoke is a rolling. We can feel the sizzle. We're about to get a blues explosion. Come on back. Hot blues music is sure to roll on Confessing the Blues.
1: The fuse has been lit. You found Confessing the Blues.
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0: Now that you've tuned it in, turn it up and leave it alone. Confessing the Blues is a rumbling, foundation-shaking music, and it's all just for you. Up next, blues done in fine style. Full-grown music. You get it here every week. Your weekly blues fix. Here's Wee Willie Walker and the Anthony Paul Orchestra, Leonard Griffey, and Johnny Ray Jones. They're generating some heat. We're pulling the current. Here's another breaker-tripping set. Stepping on out and strutting on Confessing the Blues.

0: blues music that makes a winning hand a short stack, and all blues aces, I say. That was Wee Willie Walker and the Anthony Paul Orchestra and Second Chance. Leonard Griffey, What You Got Is What You Get. And Johnny Ray Jones, Hole in Your Soul. Oh, mighty fine indeed. Confessing the Blues, it's heard on great radio stations all around the world. 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Thank y'all so much for carrying our show. And if you'd like to hear it again, check it out on the website at confessingtheblues.info and share it with a friend. On the way, more Jumpin' Roadhouse music. It's got the beat, it's got the motion, and it's got the juke and jive on Confessing the Blues. Come on back.
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0: is a... You found it, Boogie Chillin'. It's your weekly blues fix. We want to invite you to check out the website, confessingtheblues.info. Take in a show, see the latest blues news and more. It's online, confessingtheblues.info. And be sure to check out the Confessing the Blues group page on Facebook. We want you to be a part of our show. And sure enough, share it with a friend. It's on the way. Blues, just the way you like it. Two songs, two artists. Here's Bill Toms and Hard Rain and Johnny Rawls. We're setting off a blue blaze on Confessing the Blues.

0: Sure enough, shuffle rhythm blues right there. Blues just the way you like it. Two songs, two artists. That was Bill Toms and Hard Rain. I'd be a rich man today and nothing like my baby. And we heard a pair from Johnny Rawls, Turning Point, and Rain Keep Falling. Good soulful blues music right there. We want to invite you to make your plans now for the Big Blues Bender at the Sterling Plaza Hotel and Casino in fabulous Las Vegas, September 6th through the 9th, 2018. 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Well, now, we've got this house party a-jumping, and we've got plenty more. Don't you miss a thing, and come on back to Confessing the Blues.
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0: We're shaking and trembling the entire roadhouse, parking lot and all. Up next, some more jumping blues from another pair of great blues outfits. Here's the Cashbox Kings, Blues for Chirag, and the Peacemakers. That's Why I Love You. Blues, hot, spicy, and savory. You get it. I'm Confessing the Blues.

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1: Good day, everyone. Here's your Environment Canada forecast for the Fredericton, Oromocto, and Capital Region. Saturday night, partly cloudy with cloudy periods and a low near 13 to 16 degrees. Looking to Sunday, should be a pleasant summer day on tap with a mix of sun and cloud and comfortable humidity. The high will be around 25 to 26 degrees. Sunday night, skies become clear with an overnight low near 10 to 13 degrees. That's your Environment Canada forecast for Fredericton, Oromocto, and the Capital Region. Have a safe and enjoyable weekend, and thanks for listening.
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5: Broadcasted from the low ground, from the banks of the mighty rolling Roanoke River, we bring you America's oldest and most original art form, the backbone of American music. We spin the blues round here. Welcome on back to Confessing the Blues. I am so proud that you're here. I'm your host, Cleve Baker. And this Roadhouse Party is showing up, about to get on down. We've got blues just the way you like it. Two songs, two artists, hot new releases with Chris Daniels and the Kings and Jim Alchin. A short stack of blues with Laura Rain and the Caesars, Kelly Z and Southern Avenue. And we launch this blues rocket with seasoned blues veterans Taj Mahal and Kev Moe and Van the Man Morrison sending off a blues missile on Confessing the Blues.

0: We're putting on a rock and roadhouse party. Great blues music. It's all handpicked just for you. That was Taj Mahal with Keb Mo from the new album Taj Mo, That's Who I Am, and brand new blues from the album Roll with the Punches. That was Van the Man Morrison, and I can tell. I'd like to remind you, you can get the latest blues news and stay abreast of all the happenings in the blues world by becoming an official supporter of the Blues Today. Be a part of the legacy. 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More remarkable blues tunes there lined up for you. Plenty more head bobbing and foot rocking. It's on the way. Stay tuned for another steaming blues set from the ladies and Confessing the Blues.
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0: It's got the hot and spicy bite to it, the get up and move kind of groove, and we've got it stacked up tall for you. Sure enough, Roadhouse tested. Sure enough, Roadhouse approved. Here's some mighty fine blues women with Laura Rain and the Caesars, Kelly Z, and Southern Avenue getting up on it. And Confessing the Blues.

0: me.
1: Rockin' Blues, you get it right here. Some righteous, sanctified blues from the ladies. That was Laura Rain and the Caesars. 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We heard from Kelly Z. What do I have to do? 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
1: Swole, slam up, full-grown music. It's just what the Mojo Doctor ordered. The big-time blues beat. Up next, blues just the way you like it. Two songs, two artists. It's smoking. Here's Chris Daniels and the Kings and Jim Alchin. We're setting the room afire and confessing the blues.

0: Ladies and gentlemen, where there's a smoke-filled roadhouse, a major blues festival, or an arena around the world, they blaze like a brilliant star. That was Chris Daniels and the Kings, Sweet Memphis, and Fried Food, Hard Liquor, and a pair from Jim Alchin, The Mexican End, and Blew Me Away. Oh, be sure to check out their tour dates. Go take in a show. You'll be thoroughly entertained, I guarantee. More sultry blues music. It's up next on the fastest growing blues show on the planet, Confessing the Blues. Come on back.
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0: 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We do it right here every week. We do thank y'all for tuning us in. Up next, more spicy and sultry blues women, brand new and rocking. Here's Pam Taylor, It Ain't Right, and Danny Wilde, Deeper Than Black, Confessing the Blues.

0: Hello, friends and neighbors. 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That's right, where blues is brain food for your soul, baby. 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
2: Good day, everyone. Here's your Environment Canada forecast for the Fredericton, Oromocto, and Capital Region. Saturday night, partly cloudy with cloudy periods and a low near 13 to 16 degrees. Looking to Sunday, should be a pleasant summer day on tap with a mix of sun and cloud and comfortable humidity. The high will be around 25 to 26 degrees. Sunday night, skies become clear with an overnight low near 10 to 13 degrees. That's your Environment Canada forecast for Fredericton, Oromocto, and the Capital Region. Have a safe and enjoyable weekend, and thanks for listening.
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12: It's all about living and loving, fighting and forgiving, ruin and redemption. It's all about the blues round here. Welcome back, Boogie Chillin'. You found Confessing the Blues. I'm your host, Cleve Baker, playing America's oldest and most original art form. Oh, we've got some steady rockin' blues from the John Pagano Band, Greg Sober, and Percy Fairfield and the Storm. Oh, we've got some bringing the grits and toting the ya-ya. Two songs, two artists with the Milligan Vaughn Project and Alistair Green. And we start this hour in Jumpin' Roadhouse style with Tommy Castro and the Painkillers and Walter Trout with Joe Louis Walker stirring up a rockin' blue stew and Confessing the Blues.

0: and tumbling in blue, a short stack. That was Tommy Castro and the Painkillers in Rock Bottom, and Walter Trout with Joe Louis Walker, Crash and Burn. We want to invite you to become an official supporter of the Blues today. 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We got to testify, y'all. Oh, we confess. We've got plenty more, and it's all just for you. More great blues music is on the way, and don't fret. It's all on the house. It's up next on Confessing the Blues.
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0: You've dialed it in, and we do appreciate y'all tuning us in. Welcome aboard. We've got it for you, some savory and smoldering hot blues, hollering on out the beat of the big-time blues. Here's the John Pagano Band, Greg Sober, and Percy Fairweather and the Storm. We're doing it in rowdy roadhouse style on Confessing the Blues.

0: flavorful and homemade blues music gumbo, stewed up, spicy, thick, and tasty. That was the John Pagano Band's Got Trouble on My Heels. We heard from Greg Sober and Preacher and Percy Fairweather in the Storm, When You Love Somebody. 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We'll be right back with a pair of dynamite blues rockers, double up times two, on Confessing the Blues.
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0: Roadhouse Blues at its very best, and we do it every week, and it's all custom made just for you. We've got it for you, and it's stacked up tall. Four in a row, two songs, two artists, shining the spotlight on some talented bluesicians. Here's the Milligan Vaughn Project and Alistair Green showing up the rockin', rough and ready good stuff. Fine blues music, you get it right here on Confessing the Blues.

0: blistering hot blues visions, throwing it down right there. That's what I'm talking about. That was brand new from the Milligan Vaughn Project, Soul Satisfaction and Dangerous. And we heard a pair from Alistair Green, his new album, Dream Train. We heard the title track and Rain Stomp. Why, yes, we do play the good stuff. And we've got one more fantastic blues set for you. One for the habit, one for the road. It's waiting for you next on Confessing the Blues.
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0: The world's finest blues talent spins right here, and it's full-grown music, and you get it every week. We close this week's show with two remarkable blues artists. We're so glad to have them back on our playlist. Here's Albert Castilla, Chaser Around the House, and the Altered Vibe Blues Band, Gonna Lose My Lady. 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

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This is Cleve Baker inviting you back next week. 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
2: Good day, everyone. Here's your Environment Canada forecast for the Fredericton, Oromocto, and Capital Region. Saturday night, partly cloudy with cloudy periods and a low near 13 to 16 degrees. Looking to Sunday, should be a pleasant summer day on tap with a mix of sun and cloud and comfortable humidity. The high will be around 25 to 26 degrees. Sunday night, skies become clear with an overnight low near 10 to 13 degrees. That's your Environment Canada forecast for Fredericton, Oromocto, and the Capital Region. Have a safe and enjoyable weekend, and thanks for listening.
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From the new music capital of the American South, this is Smokestack Lightning. I'm Paul Noonan, your host tonight, bringing you 4 hours of the best blues on the planet from the world-famous I Lack a Nickel Production Studios in Orlando, Florida. Tonight, we will feature an even dozen brand new blues CDs that we previewed in the studio just this past week. Now, that's about as new as new music gets. But before we get to all that, we begin every edition of Smokestack Lightning with our top 10 new blues CDs for the week. Big John Atkinson seems to be popping up just about everywhere these days. The latest project is a brand new band, the Atomic Road Kings, featuring John on guitar and vocals and Eric Von Herzen on blues harp. The album was recorded in John's world-class analog recording studio. The album title is Clean Up the Blood. And at number 10 on our survey this week, this is Have Your Way.

Another addition to our top 10 this week is Englishman Mick Clark. He initially organized his band in the early 1980s, and over the years has appeared at numerous festivals with artists such as Rory Gallagher, Johnny Winter, and Joe Bonamassa. Mick has released 19 solo albums so far, including Steppin' Out, which lands in our top 10 this week. At number 9 on the countdown, you heard Whiskey Blues. Vin Mott climbs to number 8 on tonight's survey. His new album is entitled Rogue Hunter, and it's straight-ahead blue-collar blues with a New Jersey attitude, just the way we like it here on Smokestack Lightning. So this is Please, Mr. Devil.

0: 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At number 7 tonight, you heard One More Chance at Love from the new album 7 Minutes Late. We'll return soon to pick up the countdown at number 6, so grab a fresh beverage and be back here in 2 minutes. You're really going to enjoy this next set.
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0: 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Call on all you hit makers, hell raisers, and hip shakers out there to join us for 4 hours of the absolute best blues in the world, coming to you from Orlando, Florida, the new music capital of the American South. I'm Paul Noonan, your host tonight, and we are cruising for a bluesin' with our top 10 new blues CDs for this week. We're right in the middle of our survey tonight. Kirk Fletcher spent 3 years on the road as the guitarist for and with the Fabulous Thunderbirds. He also contributed to the Thunderbirds' Painted On album in 2005. More recently, Kirk's been part of 2 projects with his close buddy Joe Bonamassa. He was second guitar on Muddy Wolf at Red Rocks and the Grammy-nominated Live at the Greek Theater. His new solo album, Hold On, has been on our top 10 and top 25 surveys for several weeks. And here it is again, at number 6, ladies and gentlemen, this is the title track.

0: I love you, my brother. It's so simple to love one another.
1: I'm Will Wilde, and you're listening to the top 10 new blues CDs for this week on Smokestack Lightning. Oh.

Bloodist Saxophone is a Japanese jump blues band with 11 albums to their credit, starting in 1998. Their new CD includes a multi-talented bevy of Texas-based female blues singers, starting with Diuna Greenleaf. At number 5 on the countdown, that was I've Got a Feeling. Benny Turner is a world-class blues musician. He is the younger brother of Freddie King and was the bass guitarist for the Freddie King Band. Later, he joined Mighty Joe Young as his bassist before becoming the band leader for Marva Wright for 20-plus years. After many years as a sideman, Benny finally launched his solo career in 2011 with a tribute album to none other than his long-deceased brother, Freddie. Going Back Home is Benny's 5th album. It's number 4 on the countdown and features his longtime friend, Cash McCall. This, Smokestack Lightning fans, is It Hurts Me Too.

0: Robin Ford's new album, Purple House, is number 3 on the top 10 this week. Now, although he seldom mixes jazz or blues with rock, his work on this record showcases Robin's flexibility as a thoroughly well-rounded guitarist. You heard Willing to Wait, number 3 on our top 10. Now, we'll return with our top 2 in about 2 minutes. Don't leave now. The best is yet to come.
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0: It's all about the blues, soul, and roots, rock and roll. We simply call it Smokestack Lightning, the universal standard in blues programming coming to you from the I Lackanuckle Production Studios in the new music capital of the American South, Orlando, Florida. I'm Paul Noonan, your host tonight for our top 10 new blues CDs for this week. The Kentucky Headhunters specialize in Southern rock and country rock, but they know how to skillfully drift into the blues, especially in their live performances. They were founded in 1968 as Itchy Brother, love that name, which consisted of brothers Richard and Fred Young, along with Greg Martin and Anthony Kinney. Itchy Brother performed under that name until 1986, when the Young brothers and Martin began performing as the Kentucky Headhunters, adding brothers Ricky Lee and Doug Phelps to the membership. This is their second CD for Alligator Records, Live at Ramblin' Man Fair. It's number 2 on the countdown, and this is Stumblin'.

At number two, those were the Kentucky Headhunters with Stumblin' from Live at Ramblin' Man Fair. And that, my friends, brings us to the number one hit album in all of the blues universe, according to our modest experts at Smokestack Lightning. Robert Connerly Farr grew up in Mississippi, a big fan of the North Mississippi Hill Country Blues. As a musician, his attraction to the blues was almost compulsive, so when he decided to pursue music as a career, there was no question which direction he would choose. In fact, there really wasn't any choice at all. At number one tonight, this is Magnolia from the Dirty South Blues.

You heard Robert Connerly Farr and the Rebel Tone Boys with Magnolia from the Dirty South Blues CD, number one on Smokestack Lightning this week. Now, there were two CDs that came close to making this week's top 10, but they just missed in a photo finish. It's hard to believe Van Morrison can miss, but at number 11 on the countdown, let's listen to Van from his new CD, The Prophet Speaks. And this has Gotta Get You Off My Mind on Smokestack Lightning.

0: Walter Trout is back from his health issues, thankfully, and touring full strength. His new Provogue album, Survivor Blues, is brand new and came close to making our top 10 the same week it arrived in the studio. You heard me, my guitar, and the blues. And that brings us to the conclusion of our top 10 presentation tonight. We'll be back soon with a bunch of new stuff right after this.
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3: Good day, everyone. Here's your Environment Canada forecast for the Fredericton, Oromocto, and Capital Region. Saturday night, partly cloudy with cloudy periods and a low near 13 to 16 degrees. Looking to Sunday, should be a pleasant summer day on tap with a mix of sun and cloud and comfortable humidity. The high will be around 25 to 26 degrees. Sunday night, skies become clear with an overnight low near 10 to 13 degrees. That's your Environment Canada forecast for Fredericton, Oromocto, and the Capital Region. Have a safe and enjoyable weekend, and thanks for listening.
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